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HFI. Hope you're loving all the feel-good 80s and 90s tunes tonight. I'm Pina in for Adele. How many weddings have you heard this one at? Oh, I know. It just gets you, doesn't it? Excuse me while I reach for some tissue. Casey and JoJo, All My Life. Has there ever been a better

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1: Appreciate all the texts coming in too at 981-981. So many of you loving what I'm playing tonight, and that makes me so happy. I'm Pina in for Adele. Hello. Anyone else get really excited when they receive texts or emails that say, your package is on its way? I received a couple of those earlier today, and I couldn't tell you how excited I was to rush home to check out what I was receiving. Because sometimes I order stuff and I forget. It's like, oh yeah, I forgot I ordered that dress. Too fun. But you know what? My credit card, not so happy with me right now. I'll admit.

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That song is so fun to sing along with. Matthew Wilder, Break My Stride. When it came out, I was younger. And I used to sing along with it. And I found it so difficult to follow along because to me, he sounded like he was singing the song so quickly, like, nobody's gonna break my stride. And I just, yeah. That was Little Pina, okay? I've grown up. In for Adele tonight and all week long, 98.1 CHFI and your feel good 80s and 90s.

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1: So glad you're hanging out tonight. I'm Hina in for Adele. And this is always the sad time of the show because I have to wrap things up. But I'm having way too much fun playing all these songs. And I really hope that you've enjoyed every song as well. I hope that it's brought back memories for you. Nice ones, of course. I hope it's made you sing and dance and just make you feel good, because that is the mission that we are on every weeknight at 7 when we play all these feel-good 80s and 90s for you. And, you know, I still got a few more songs to play for you before we officially wrap up the show. Desiree, You Gotta Be is on CHFI.

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This is Feel Good 80s and 90s, weekday evenings on the John Tesh Radio Show. So, of course, money is tight. A lot of people pulling back on their spending. But we now know there's something we will not give up on, and that's convenience. According to Business Insider, DoorDash and Uber are conveniences people don't want to go without. And when people do buy something, they're still willing to have it shipped right to their doorstep. So let's look at Uber Eats. The number of first-time customers on Uber Eats was higher than at any point over the past 2 years. And Instacart, which will bring you groceries and

0: deliveries from other stores reported a 10% jump in the value of transactions on its platform. The average order was $116, the highest in 3 years. And DoorDash orders increased nearly 20% in the second quarter. They now deliver more than food. They can bring you stuff from a bunch of stores. But the bottom line is, as much as we complain about high prices, we're still willing to pay more just for convenience. The convenience of having our food brought right to our door.
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0: Think about it. That's why doing something you love puts your mind into a state of flow where you lose all sense of time. You know the feeling. But with boring tasks, our attention constantly drifts, so we're more likely to stop working before we complete the task or when we get distracted. So try finding ways to pair your most boring tasks with something that engages your mind. 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Something like that. That's using the science of tangential immersion.
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Directly from our dating and relationship files, we know that happy couples do fight, and now we know what they fight about. According to research from University of Tennessee, all the couples studied described themselves as being in happy marriages. The couples in the study range from 30-year-olds to 70-year-olds, and across all age groups, the couple said their most serious arguments were still about money. After that, issues with communication. And their most common arguments were about household chores and how to spend leisure time. The study also found that happy couples tend to be solution-oriented, so they're looking for ways to end the

0: fights and reach a compromise on that way. And the researchers found that couples who argue are 10 times more likely to have a good marriage than those who just sweep things under the rug all the time. That can lead to resentment, as you probably know. And the best news, listen, the longer couples were married, the less they fought. The researchers believe that couples who were married longer, they reported fewer serious issues and argued less overall.
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1: Really?
0: Yes. New research showing drivers who load up on sugar, junk food, and processed meats like burgers, bacon, and lunch meats, they tend to have more traffic accidents. The 20-year study involved hundreds of truck drivers. Their eating habits were monitored, along with records of any tickets and accidents. The result? The drivers who ate mostly fried foods, they absolutely had more crashes. The researchers believe it's because high-fat, high-sugar foods, it triggers fatigue, which will lead to dangerous driving. Isn't this amazing, huh? The National Safety Council has found tired drivers are three times more likely to be involved in a crash. You don't have a hard time believing that. Neither do I. Now, although sugary foods do briefly boost alertness, the blood sugar dip that follows destroys a person's mood and concentration. Drivers with poor diets, they also had more traffic tickets. Researchers believe people who make risky food choices are more likely to make risky, aggressive moves behind the wheel.
2: Tell us what you think. 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
1: All right, my friends, there's a Japanese term I want to share with you. It's yutori, Y-U-T-O-R-I, yutori. It's essentially spaciousness, but in a psychological sense, it's the space to have peace of mind. Other English terms that explain yutori are elbow room, leeway, allowance, and spare time. For example, yutori is leaving early enough to get somewhere so you have time to look around or get settled before everybody else shows up. It's giving yourself room to make a mistake. Yutori is leaving enough room in your schedule for relaxation. When you have this yutori, you feel a sense of mental space and freedom from overwhelming thoughts or worries. You have room to think and room to consider others. So when your life or mind is cluttered and you feel like you don't have the mental capacity to handle things, remember yutori and allow yourself to have some psychological spaciousness. I'm loving this. I practice this actually at each concert venue before people arrive. I get there to warm up for the show at least 6 hours before the audience shows up. It's yutori.
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1: Everyone is using ChatGPT nowadays, right? 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
1: Good morning. Happy Friday. Yeah, we made it. We have a very, very special announcement that we've been very excited to share. How many times can I say very?
2: Very, very, very.
1: Very, very, very. We've been teasing it all yesterday and the day before that. You got to hear it. That's next.

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0: This was so cool. The CSAs, the Canadian Screen Awards, went down recently, and a lot of our colleagues here coming away with some hardware, including Hazel May, who won a Canadian Screen Award. I mean, no surprise there.
3: Yeah, did you listen to her speech?
0: Her speech was so good.
3: So good. It was all the feels. It's like she thought of everything. She hit on so many wonderful points, and at times I was laughing, and other times I was crying.
0: Yeah, it made me emotional.
3: Yeah. One part in particular, she refers to her family. She wanted to thank her parents. Listen.
4: I have to tell you, in the early 70s, my parents, Tito and Estrelita, left behind the only life they knew in the Philippines for a country they believed would give their growing family opportunities they never had. And Canada welcomed them with open arms. So by recognizing me tonight, you really are honoring them, their sacrifice, their courage, and their belief that with faith, hard work, and perseverance, eventually you might just get called up to the show.
0: I'm nodding along listening to that. A lot of you in the car or at home might be nodding along listening to that too, because it's so relatable in Canada. That is the story for so many of us. That was a story for my parents. That was a story for your parents.
3: Yes.
0: Changing their lives completely to make a better life for us. It's just, yeah, very relatable stuff. Hazel also went on to talk about the Blue Jays, of course, but then also her own clubhouse. She tied it in that way, talking about her husband, Kevin, who you can see on Sportsnet every day. He's also a broadcaster. You may or may not have known that on Blair and Barker on Sportsnet. She talked about Kevin and, of course, her son as well. Have a listen.
4: Thank you to my family's clubhouse leader, my husband, Kevin, and our son, Chase. Chase, I know mommy was always on the road, but I am so incredibly proud of the kind and thoughtful young man you've become.
3: Oh, now I'm crying.
0: Oh, gosh.
3: All the feels.
0: Yeah.
3: And look, through the power and radio magic, we actually have Hazel May on the line right now.
0: Good morning, Hazel.
5: Yeah. Good morning, guys.
0: Are you used to getting a phone call like at 7:20 in the morning? Is this a little early for you?
5: It might be a tad early.
3: But she's okay with it.
5: It's a great time to get up and talk to you guys.
0: Yeah, you sound very awake. Okay, we got to talk about the CSA speech. Hazel, that was like one of the best speeches we have ever heard. It was letter perfect, and you had us like getting emotional in here. Like, great job with the speech. Please tell me ChatGPT did not help you.
5: It did not help me. I will say, I was a little nervous because as a quote-unquote special award recipient, they give you 2 minutes. Mm. And then when you write out your speech, you have to submit it to a gentleman who apparently won an Oscar. And so he was double-checking everyone's script. And when he emailed me and said, Hazel, it's perfect. The only thing I need to change is instead of referring to the Academy as the CSAs, you have to say Canadian Screen Academy.
0: Well, congrats on the CSA. You knocked it out of the park, pardon the pun there. And I think, what people particularly enjoyed with your speech is they know Hazel May, the wonderful Blue Jays reporter, but I think maybe they didn't know the story of your parents and how they came to Canada, and it was so relatable. Yeah. Maybe they didn't necessarily know about your husband, Kevin, who they watch on Sportsnet every day. Oh, okay. And your son. And it's the personal side of Hazel May that I think people really want to get to know, and why we're really excited. We've been teasing this now for the last couple of days to announce that we're all about to get to know Hazel May a little bit better, because you are going to be co-hosting the Pooja and Gurdeep Show 3 times this summer, including starting Monday.
3: Yeah.
5: Yay. Oh my gosh. First of all, I am a big fan of your show. And the fact that I get to fill in for both of you at some point this summer, big shoes to fill, but I'm so excited. I love music. I love entertainment. I just love the banter. I love to play these, games that you guys play on the radio. CHFI is just perfect because it's got a little bit of everything that I love in life. So I am so psyched. I thank you guys for even being open to the possibility that I could fill in for you guys. So I and pumped.
0: Hazel, please make sure you set three alarms

0: It's going to be dark and early. Your very first show is with me on Monday. This coming Monday, make sure you are listening. It is the Hazel and Gurdeep Show on CHFI on Monday. Hazel, we can't wait to see you. You're the best. We are so excited. We got some fun surprises planned.
1: Oh, I cannot wait. I hope everybody tunes in. Pooja, have a wonderful, wonderful, well-deserved day off.
2: Thank you.
1: And thank you for letting me slide in there just for a day.
2: It's an honor. We love you, Hazel.
1: Thanks, guys.

0: It's Friday. Canada's playing at the World Cup at 3 o'clock here at Toronto Stadium. We're so excited for that. And as we get there, the winning continues here on the Pooja and Gurdeep Show. $100 up for grabs in Word World at 6 a.m. And we're making a $1,000 cash call at 7.
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0: What are we calling you for?
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9: With CH5 traffic, I'm Eva Fragiscados. Good morning. If you're using the east or westbound 401, we still have some ongoing construction, especially east 401, east of Avenue to east of Bayview through the collector lanes. It's all shut down. Kennedy collectors, two left lanes are closed off as well because of construction. Westbound 401 at Morningside and the collectors, we've got some lanes there closed off again. That's all because of construction. Money Mart is rooting for you, making it simple to get the cash you need fast. 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
12: We have a great show coming up. It is Friday, so you know it's going to get a little extra silly in here. We'll tell you what's coming up next. Yeah,

0: 28 is our high for today, but there is a slight chance of showers this morning. It's not going to be as humid as it was yesterday.
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0: We got a lot of exciting fun coming up on this Friday show, including our cash call. You already know about it. $1,000. We're making that call at 7. That's for anyone who entered in any of the keywords yesterday. You had 12 chances to do it. And really, on top of the $1,000 that we're calling for at 7 o'clock, you're also in for $10,000 come July 2nd. So don't forget that.
3: That's right. And before that, at 6 a.m., we got Word World. We had a winner yesterday, so our jackpot is at $100. It's basically a coin flip. And it's Friday, which means we are doing an 80s, 90s feel-good weekend here at CHFI. And in honor of that, we're playing off a viral trend this morning that is going to be a little embarrassing, I think.
0: Yeah, and a lot of fun all at the same time. You get to play along. That's coming up at 7:20.
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10: Good morning. It's 5:30, 20, feeling like 26. Happy Friday. Let's check in with Eva.
11: Good morning. It's a big day for Canadian soccer fans. Canada will play its first ever FIFA World Cup game on home soil this afternoon when it takes on Bosnia-Herzegovina at Toronto Stadium. Captain Alfonso Davies was ruled out for today's game due to a hamstring injury, but defender Moise Bombido will be available. The stadium

The pre-match ceremony is expected to feature performances from Alessia Cara, Jesse Reyes, Michael Bublé, and FIFA World Cup ambassador actor Will Arnett. The opening ceremony is expected to begin this afternoon at 1:30. There are several road closures in effect due to the World Cup. Parts of Lakeshore, Dufferin, Strawn, and Fleet Street will be closed from 10 a.m. until 8 p.m. The TTC will run additional service on lines 1 and 2. The subway service will run past its usual time of 1:30 a.m. to ensure fans can get home. In sports, the Jays host the Yankees tonight at 7:37. The Hurricanes beat the Golden Knights 4-2 in Game 5 of the Stanley Cup Final. CHFI weather. Today, cloudy with a chance of showers and a high of 29. Tonight, clear with a low of 18. On Saturday, sunny with a high of 28. Right now, it's 21. Feels like 28.

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1: So much going on around the GTA. We'll tell you where to take in the World Cup and about a tasty food festival this weekend.

0: The full schedule for the games is at the Canada Soccer House website. And finally, the FIFA Fan Festival. This is happening at Bentway in Fort York. I can see this from my balcony, and it looks amazing. Communities coming together to share this. Live entertainment, match broadcasts, fan experiences that are interactive. More than 30 food vendors, so I kind of like this one too. All ages are welcome. Just Google FIFA Fan Festival for more info. There you go. And Pooja, it's a tasty weekend all around.
1: It really is. The Taste of Little Italy also happening this weekend. So, you know, we know the Italians are not going to be able to cheer on their team in the World Cup, but...
0: Am I twisting the knife for Stefan?
1: No, I'm just saying at least we can celebrate the culture and the food because there's so much to celebrate. So this is shutting down College Street all weekend long. Keep in mind, lots of road closures. It's a massive street festival. There's food, live music, extended patios. There's other vendors as well. They're welcoming fans from around the globe to cheer on their country on College Street, so keep that in mind. It's another way to take in World Cup, and College will be closed to traffic from Bathurst to Shaw Streets. That starts at 10 a.m. this morning and will not reopen until Monday.
0: Everything is happening this weekend. You also got Jays and Yankees playing a super crucial series. Guys coming back. There's so much to do. I'm guessing in Little Italy, they might have screens up. I don't know. You think they will? Or
1: definitely.
0: Is it like a, hey, nothing to see here?
1: No, definitely they will. Come on.
0: Okay.
1: This is the biggest thing that's happening in our city.
0: Oh, man. Italian food and watching footy. I mean, that's a pretty good combo.
1: Pretty amazing.
0: For a weekend. Yeah. Whatever you're doing, enjoy, stay safe, stay cool.
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13: With CHFI Traffic, I'm Eva Fragiscados. If you're using the eastbound 401 through Mavis, two right lanes closed for construction, as well as the Mavis ramps to the east 401,

0: With CHI Traffic, I'm Eva Fragiscados. If you're using the eastbound 401 through Mavis, two right lanes closed for construction, as well as the Mavis ramps to the east 401, and then approaching Young to east of Bayview, all collector lanes remain closed off again, all because of construction. North 427 at Dundas in the Express, left lane is closed off. That's all because of a collision. West QEW through Dixie, two left lanes are closed for construction. And East QEW, Cawthra to Dixie, two right lanes are closed off for construction. It's slow to make your way through that area. 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
3: It's been a while since we had a battle of the universe. 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

0: 53, 20 degrees. 28 is our high for today. And of course, with the Humidex, it's going to feel a lot more humid than that, but not as humid as yesterday.
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0: Why is it so stressful?
2: I can't handle this.
3: The battle for the universe begins now.
4: We got some production behind the Battle of the Universe.
0: That is so dramatic. You think I'm dramatic? That is so dramatic.
4: I think they tailored it for you. Chicken and egg, you came first.
0: Wow.
4: Yeah.
0: I feel more pressure for the Battle of the Universe now.
4: Amazing. So today is Blue Day, all things Blue Day. So the quiz is all things blue.
0: Are we going to play this music in the background?
2: I know. Do you want it the whole time?
4: Yeah, sure. You guys decide. It's your
0: game.
2: Do you want it off? What do you want?
0: No, let's keep it in.
2: Okay.
4: There we go. See the drama always wins. Okay, Pooch, as always, first question is to you. And a reminder, if you're just joining us, we do this once a week. Steph is up 17 to 14 in the Battle for the Universe.
0: Oh, thanks for the reminder.
4: Mm-hmm. Pooch, your first question. Yeah. These little blue cartoon characters were a Saturday morning staple as a kid in the 80s and 90s.
0: Smurfs?
4: That is correct. You're on the board. Okay, Steph, to you. In Avatar, what is the name of the blue-skinned species that live on Pandora?
2: How is that fair to what Pooja just got?

0: I'm just a messenger.
1: The answer, not even close.
0: The answer is not Smurfs, by the way.
1: Yeah.
0: Have you seen Avatar?
1: Yeah, I don't know what they're called. I don't know. No clue. Gobbledygook.
0: You sound like me guessing it can't be too deep.
2: I, you know me. I don't watch any of those movies.
0: Okay.
2: Does it start with an N?
0: I can't say.
1: No, you
0: can't confirm or deny.
1: Just give an answer.
2: I'm going to go with Navajo or something like that.
0: Wow, Pooch was onto something. It's the Navi.
1: I knew it.
0: Yeah,
1: it was close.
0: Yeah, wow. Yeah. Okay, and you haven't seen it? That's pretty good.
2: No, I haven't.
0: Okay, Pooch, back to you. You could take a commanding 2-0 lead here. Mm-hmm. What Eiffel 65 song had the lyrics that went, da-ba-dee-da-ba-da?
1: I'm blue, da-ba-dee-ba-da.
3: Steph, what 1917 song?
0: So I will say, Steph, for optimism here, that the question that I asked you, I think, was the toughest question of all your four. So I think you're going to like the rest.
1: Okay.
0: What does it usually mean when someone says they're feeling blue?
1: They're sad.
0: Yeah. Go. Okay, like you right now.
1: Exactly.
0: Basically. Okay, Pooch, to you here. This cartoon dog helps solve mysteries with his best friend, Steve.
2: Cartoon dog that's blue
1: with his best friend Steve.
2: I know it.
0: You might get a chance to steal.
2: Is it Blue's Clues?
1: Yes.
0: Yeah, I'm going to give it to you. It's Blue from Blue's Clues.
2: Oh, my gosh.
0: The answer to the last two questions for Pooja have been Blue. So,
1: that's incredible.
2: Yeah. I was going to say Bluey, but I'm like, I don't think that's what happens.
0: Yeah, okay. I would have missed
1: Chris.
0: That one.
1: Yeah. Hey, Chris, we're going to have a little chat when you come in.
0: He's on the garden right now driving in, and he's sweating.
1: He's going to do a U-turn.
0: Oh, man. He's like, I'm going home. Okay, Steph, to you here.
1: Is the answer Blue? Oh, no, it's not Pooja's question.
0: Boy.
1: Okay, go ahead.
0: Okay, what blue ocean animal is the largest animal on Earth?
1: The whale?
0: Yeah, the blue whale. Okay. The whale will give it to you. You got it. 3-2. To you, Pooch. How do you say blue en français?
1: Bleu.
0: So Beth, it's four in a row.
1: How do you say it in Italian, Pooja? How do you say it in Italian?
0: How do you say it in Italian?
1: Azzurro. That's why they're called the Azzurro, the team. They wear blue jerseys.
0: Oh, I didn't know that. Blue.
1: Okay. There you go. You're welcome.
0: Learn something.
2: Also, you can go, bleu.
0: You're singing in French. All right, Steph, do you hear what famous jeans brand helped make blue jeans iconic and had a red tab on the pocket?
1: Levi's.
0: That's right, okay. It's 4-3, Pooch here.
1: Pooch's question is, what color are jeans?
2: Not always.
0: Okay, Pooch, you will, I believe, mathematically, yes, you will close it out and win this if you can answer this last question correctly.
2: No pressure.
0: What Sesame Street character is blue and furry and has a sweet tooth?
2: Cookie Monster.
1: Oh,
0: is Cookie Monster.
2: Grover was coming to mind first.
1: Yeah, but he's not the famous one.
2: Yeah, there's Steph, no sweet tooth.
0: We'll do the last one here for you anyways, just to keep it close. What color do you get when you mix blue and yellow?
1: Green.
0: That's correct. Final
1: Pooja,
0: score.
1: Your final question. What color do you get when you mix blue and blue? Is it blue?
2: Yeah, you got it.
0: No, it's blue. Pooja wins.
4: Don't miss this. Coming up on the Pooja and Gurdeep Show.
0: Okay, we got Word World coming up for $100. We also have Cash Call at 7 for $1,000 and Can't Beat Gurdeep for $100 of my money at 8:30. Just coming up on 6 o'clock right now, already feeling like 26 degrees. Let's check in with Eva Fragiscatos.
5: Good morning. The World Cup begins in Toronto today as Canada takes on Bosnia-Herzegovina in its opening match. The Canadian team will be without its captain, Alfonso Davies, who is still recovering from a hamstring injury. Alanis Morissette is said to perform the Canadian national anthem. The stadium doors will open this morning at 11, and the game begins this afternoon at 3. Road closures around Liberty Village and the exhibition grounds begin this morning at 10. Parts of Lakeshore, Dufferin, Strawn, and more will be closed until 8 tonight. The TTC is increasing service on lines 1 and 2, and the subway service will run past its usual 1:30 a.m. end time. A day after a Toronto police officer was killed on the job, first responders and members of the public will gather on highway overpasses to pay tribute to another police officer killed in the line of duty this week. The procession for 29-year-old Constable Tarun Bali is set to leave around 10 this morning from the coroner's office in North York to a funeral home in Thornhill. Constable Bali was struck and killed by a vehicle Tuesday in Northern Ontario. In sports, the Jays host the Yankees tonight at 7:37. CHFI weather, today cloudy with a chance.

Of showers and a high of 29. Tonight, clear with a low of 18. On Saturday, sunny with a high of 28. Right now, it's 21, feels like 28. On the roads, westbound on the 401 at Morningside Collectors, two right lanes closed for construction, as well as the Morningside ramps to the West 401. North 427 at Dundas in the Express, the left lane is closed because of a collision. And then we've got construction East QEW from Cawthra to Dixie. The two right lanes are closed off. It's already slow from here, Ontario. During the FIFA World Cup, traffic downtown will be heavy. Skip the stress by taking transit, traveling off-peak, and checking routes in advance. A message from the City of Toronto.

0: It's so easy to play. It is so fun to say. And it's for $100 this morning because we did have a big winner yesterday. The game's so simple, Pooch. It's basically a coin flip.
1: It really is. You got a 50-50 chance of winning that $100. So very easy to play. All you got to do is pick a team. Team Gurdeep or Team Pooja. We're each going to pick a word. We'll whirl it up. And if it lands on your word, you win $100.
0: Okay, so if you want to get in on this, all you got to do right now is text WHIRL, W-H-I-R-L, and your name to 981-981. You could be getting a call from us.
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4: With CHI Traffic, I'm Eva Fragiscados. If you are using that westbound 401 approaching Nielsen Collectors, left lane blocked with a stalled vehicle. On the eastbound 401 east of Bayview Express, left lane closed off because of a collision. And then we've got ongoing issues on the North 400 at 5th Line. The left lane is closed for construction. West QEW approaching Dixie, two left lanes are closed off for construction. It is jammed up from the 427. 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
7: We got Word Roll coming up for $100. We see your texts rolling in here. We're going to be calling.

0: All right, we got Word World and we got Randy in Mississauga. Good morning, Randy. How you doing? What you up to?
1: Good morning. I'm doing great. Just shaving and getting ready for work.
2: Oh, so we caught you mid-shave?
1: Totally mid-shave. The phone is completely covered. Shaving cream.
0: So, Randy, you go old school razor. You don't use the electric clippers. What's your preferred method of shaving?
1: Always old school. Old school for sure. Yes.
2: So then what happens in a situation like this? Like, do you really just have to like put it on pause while you talk to us? Or do you, or were you just like, oh, I'll do this while I play the game?
1: Yeah, well, I put it on pause.
2: Oh,
1: okay. We're on pause, but just so there's no injuries.
0: Do you have shaving cream on like half your face?
1: Completely covered in shaving cream.
0: Completely 100%. Covered. Oh man, hopefully not. We're not getting shaving cream on your phone.
2: Too late.
0: It'll be worth it for 100, I think.
1: Yeah, would be.
2: You maybe can like buy a screen protector for 100.
1: Yeah,
2: okay, Randy, you know how the game works, right?
1: Yeah, I do.
2: Okay, very simple. Gurdeep's going to pick a word right now. I'm going to pick a word. All you have to do is pick a team. So, Gurdeep, what is your word?
0: Okay, so, you know, I've been on this health kick for about 9 months now, and one of the things I had to give up on this health kick, which I actually don't miss anymore, except with certain foods, is salt. I don't do salt in any of my cooking.
2: Mm-hmm.
0: I just had some eggs, and I find on eggs, that's the one place that I'm missing just a little bit of salt, and that has me feeling a little salty.
2: Oh, okay. Wow, that was a long story to get to the word.
0: Yeah, that's right. I really, you know me, I like to sell it.
2: Okay, then I'm just going to go with pepper.
0: Okay.
2: Makes sense.
0: No story with
2: no
0: your
2: story.
0: Word. Great. Yeah. Cool story,
2: I mean,
0: bro.
2: You ate up all the time.
0: And the eggs. Okay, Randy, what do you think? Team Pooja with
2: pepper.
0: Or Team Gurdeep with salty.
1: I'm going to have to go with Gurdeep, even though he left me on the line for so long with shaving cream on my face telling that story. But yeah, but I'm going to go with Gurdeep.
0: Why Gurdeep?
1: Well, every morning, you're the guy I always pick. And a lot of times, you got the winning one. Okay. So we're going to try it out.
2: Okay.
0: Randy's my guy.
2: We'll see. We'll see if your strategy works here. Randy, let's whirl it up.
3: Salty.
2: Pepper.
0: Wow.
3: Salty.
2: Pepper.
0: No,
2: oh, no,
0: no.
2: Randy.
0: Oh, I'm
1: That's
0: sorry,
1: okay.
0: Randy. I guess Pooja was
1: okay.
0: Due.
2: You got shaving cream on your face. You picked the wrong team.
0: You're now late for work. You're getting no money.
1: You guys have totally made my Friday. I appreciate it.
2: Aw, thanks, Randy. We so appreciate you listening to the Pooja and Gurdeep show as well.
1: Take care. Thank you, guys.
0: Have a great weekend. Go Canada.
1: Thanks. Bye now.
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0: We are just hours away from kickoff. Canada and Bosnia and Herzegovina. Guess what? If you still want to go, there are tickets available. Prices are dropping. I'll tell you about that in the Daily Dubs.

0: 621, 20 degrees. Anybody else thought that that was When the Night feels my soul, not my song?
1: It feels weird that it's song, not
0: yeah.
1: soul.
0: Anyway, yeah. Now we know. So 26.
1: I mean, it is the title of the song.
0: I'm
1: so
0: just
1: I think
0: saying,
1: people knew.
0: When I was singing along to it, I was saying feels my, or I felt like it was like feeds my soul.
1: Hey, Bedouin Soundclash on line one. He said move it along.
0: Feels like 26 right now.
2: Daily Double with Pooja and Gurdeep.
0: We have two stories you need to know, and it has nothing to do with that song. What do you got?
1: Okay, this one actually surprised me. Ticket prices are dropping for the Canada-Bosnia-Herzegovina match today. Everyone's been complaining about ticket prices for FIFA, and they are still high.
0: They're still very expensive.
1: Still very expensive, but they're dropping in some by quite a bit. So the stadium is not sold out, which surprises me given that the match is just hours away. It's at 3 p.m. But prices are coming down. Tickets are still available on FIFA's official portal and on the resale market. There are some tickets on StubHub that are listed below face value.
0: What?
1: Below face value. I got a buddy who's going. We were talking on the phone last night. Last week, he was set to pay $5,000 for a pair of front row tickets. He scooped them up last night, those same tickets, for $2,500. So they dropped by half.
0: Wow.
1: So $1,250 a ticket.
0: Okay.
1: Yeah. According to TicketData.com, that's a website that aggregates the price of resale tickets and FIFA tickets. They said the average price of a ticket to get in, sorry, the lowest price of a ticket to get in for this afternoon's game, $975.
0: So that's the lowest?
1: That's the lowest.
0: So is that in the scary seats?
1: Probably.
0: Yeah.
1: But I mean, if you can spend $1,300 and sit front row, I mean, probably do that. The average price for all six games in Toronto right now, $609. So I know it's still expensive, but there you go. Here's what I'm hoping, Pooja. I just hope there are not empty seats on the broadcast. It would be a terrible look because it's not sold out.
0: Agreed.
1: If the seats are empty, find something to do. Give them away to people who can't afford them. Give them away to kids. Put butts in those seats. What a waste it would be. Here's the big question, though, Pooja. Will the seats be almost all Canadian fans, or are we going to see a strong contingent of Bosnia and Herzegovina supporters?
0: Oh, okay. You know we're all going to be watching. And of course, no surprise, I'm also talking about the FIFA World Cup because it's finally here. We're so excited to kick things off as part of the Fan Festival. Now, you probably heard about this. This actually started yesterday because, of course, the games kicked off yesterday in Mexico. Things didn't go to plan, unfortunately, for organizers of the big event. So you know about the FIFA Fan Festival. This is the one at Fort York.
1: Yep.
0: Fans get to watch all of the games. They were all set to watch the opening group stage match between Mexico and South Africa. However, everyone was forced to leave. Basically, organizers had to cancel everything. Yes, at the halftime. For severe weather in the forecast. And if you got caught in yesterday, you know, it was around like 4:30, I think, in my area. It was a massive downpour. And of course, the fear was lightning. And so everybody had to be evacuated. Safety first makes sense. Imagine being there on the lawn and like in the rain. It's a good thing that they evacuated everyone. But with that, we continue on. We move forward. I should also say, I checked the forecast yesterday and rain wasn't supposed to happen until like overnight. That could happen again today, maybe?
1: Initially, they were calling for rain for match time today. That doesn't look like it's the case anymore. And I will say, I took coffee for a walk after the Mexico match. There were so many Mexican fans in those beautiful green jerseys. Wet, but so happy. I don't think they

0: cared.
1: They didn't care.
0: They dried up real fast. It was humid, and their team won. So who cares?
1: Okay, so for the Toronto FIFA Fan Festival, you should know that the event is ticketed. And some people even have to pay for tickets because they have these premium packages that go from anywhere from $100 to $300. No word yet on whether they get a refund. Mm. But if this is something you are interested in, you can still go and check it out and see if maybe you can go and watch some of the games.
0: Do it.
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1: With Pooja and Gurdeep.
2: Okay, here it is for your Friday. According to a survey, Friday is the most popular day to do this.
3: Is it put on Team Canada soccer kits and watch the match? Because you and I are doing that right now.
2: We are dressed for the occasion.
3: You're in the black ice, cracked ice jersey, which is beautiful.
2: This is the away one, I believe.
3: I think so, yes. I believe they'll be wearing red today.
2: Yes.
3: I'm wearing red. I've actually got the 2022 World Cup jersey. I don't have the current one, but it's red. It's Canada. It's fine.
2: And it's not the right answer, but that's okay. Mm-hmm. According to a survey, Friday is the most popular day to do this. What do you think is, what are you doing today?
3: I mean, I feel like everyone's watching the match, but that's not what it is.
2: No. Okay. If you think you know the answer, give us a call. 416-872-2434.

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1: We got your guesses coming up right now. It's 6:30. Already feels like 26 degrees. Let's check in with Eva.
2: Good morning. A big day for Canadian footy fans as Canada plays its opening world match against Bosnia-Herzegovina this afternoon. The game marks Canada's first ever FIFA World Cup match on home soil. Alphonso Davies has been counted out of today's game due to a hamstring injury. Alanis Morissette will sing the national anthem. The game begins this afternoon at 3 at Toronto Stadium. There will be several road closures around the exhibition grounds and Liberty Village, including portions of Lakeshore, Fleet Street, and Dufferin. The closures will be in effect from 10 a.m. until 8 p.m. today. The TTC will increase its service on lines 1 and 2, and GO Transit will increase train service from June 10th to July 5th. The Toronto police officer killed during a raid at an apartment building yesterday is being remembered as an 18-year veteran of the force, a devoted father, and a hockey coach. Emergency task force member Mark Pinizzotto was shot yesterday morning while his team was carrying out a search warrant near Black Creek Drive and Trithewey. Last night, the CN Tower dimmed its lights to pay tribute to the 43-year-old constable. In sports, Jays host the Yankees tonight at 7:37. CHFI weather. Today, cloudy with a chance of showers and a high of 29. Tonight, clear with a low of 18. On Saturday, sunny with a high of 28. Right now, it's 21. Feels like 28. On the roadways, West QEW approaching Dixie, two left lanes closed for construction. It's slow from the 427. North 427 at Dundas on the right shoulder, we've got a collision. And if you're west on the 401 approaching Nielsen, collectors, left lane, a stalled car. East 401 east of Bayview Express, left lane, a collision. 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

0: We have your nearly impossible question. According to a survey, Friday is the most popular day to do this.
1: Dana from Cambridge texting in saying, call in sick.
0: Ooh,
1: Dana.
0: You know what? Nobody's working today.
1: This is true.
0: Even
1: this
0: if you're at work. You know what I'm saying?
1: It's a mail it in Canada Soccer Friday.
0: For sure.

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1: With Pooja and Gurdeep.
2: According to a survey, Friday is the most popular day to do this. A lot of guesses coming in. I like this one on the text line. DK and Whitby at 981-981 says, Friday equals pizza day. Crush a wheel, Gurdeep.
3: I love that he speaks the way you speak, too.
2: Love where his head's at.
3: Yes.
2: It's not the answer, though.
3: That's not the answer. Okay, let's go to Sheila in Etobicoke. What do you think?
4: Drink.
2: I mean, you're probably not wrong. Friday, Saturday, that makes sense.
4: Drinking day.
3: I don't think anybody's judging you.
2: No.
3: On a
2: I mean,
3: Friday?
2: If someone's answer is Monday, I think maybe we got a problem. But good guess, Sheila. It's not the answer.
4: Okay, thank you.
2: Take care.
3: Bye. Wes from Toronto, what's your guess?
5: Go out for lunch instead of bringing it.
3: That's a great one. We used to do that here every Friday. We'd go get our breakfast sandwiches across the street, and then we all went on health kicks.
2: Yes.
3: So
2: we stopped doing that. It used to be breakfast sandwich Friday.
3: Now it's just like baby carrots.
2: Now it's your sad bread every day.
3: And celery.
2: Wes, it's a great answer. It's not the one, though.
5: All right, have a great weekend.
2: You too, buddy. Hi, good morning, John from Mississauga. Give us your guess.
6: Good morning. I think it's the most popular day to book a vacation.
2: Ooh,
3: oh, a vacation. Yes. John, did you just say vacation, though? Did you just say it that way? I think you might have.
6: Vacation.
2: No, he says it normal.
3: No, I,

0: I hear vacation.
1: Right. Wow, you hear what you want to hear. You can no longer blame your mom for it because you just hear that from everybody. John, great guess. Very aspirational, but not the right answer.
2: Okay, guys. Have a great weekend, eh?
1: You too, John.
2: Thanks.
0: Let's go to Mississauga. Andrea, do you have a guess?
3: Is it eat out?
0: Very good guess. Completely makes sense on a Friday. That's usually Friday, Saturday are my treat days.
1: Yeah.
0: Yeah.
1: Uh-huh. You know what? I'm going to go ahead and give a hint and say you're not right, but you're kind of around it because that could be encompassed in the answer. That's all we're going to say. Andrea, if you have another guess, call us back.
3: Thanks.
0: That could be encompassed in the answer is your hint.
1: Like, going out to eat could be part of the answer.
0: Could be encompassed in the answer. That's your hint. Andrea's the closest, I think. Mm-hmm. Let's see if you know the answer now. According to a survey, Friday is the most popular day to do this.
1: Give us a call if you got it. 416-872-CHFI.

0: 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Just came out at 6 a.m. It's called Back From Vacation. 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
1: Nothing.
0: You like the title?
1: Just sounds totally normal to
0: me. 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
10: With CHFI Traffic, I'm Eva Fragiscados. If you're on that eastbound 401, westbound 401, looks like we've just got ongoing volume delays, but earlier problems have cleared. South 400 at Bayfield, left two lanes are closed off for construction, so you'll find delays there. And then on the eastbound QEW approaching Cawthra, construction there has cleared away, but still jammed up from approaching Mississauga Road. True Green, stop doing it yourself. 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
5: According to a survey, Friday is the most popular day to do this. What is it?
13: Anita writing us to say, take a day off work to make it a long weekend. So not calling in sick, but just taking it off.
5: Veteran move, especially today with Canada playing. 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
2: All right, here it is. According to a survey, Friday is the most popular day to do this. We give you a bit of a hint with Andrea's guess.
3: Andrea said, you know, eat out, go for dinner. And I said, that's not the answer, but it could be part of the answer.
2: Yeah.
3: Right?
2: Steve from Milton, what do you think?
4: Is it order takeout? Like order pizza?
3: Order takeout. It plays off the hints, but it's not the answer.
4: Okay, thank you. Guys, have a good morning.
2: You too. Let's go to Hamilton. David, do you have a guess to our nearly impossible question?
5: I'm guessing it's pizza night.
2: Mm-hmm. Popular guess. Not the right answer, though.
5: Okay. Thank you again.
3: Megan from Scarborough, what's your guess?
6: Go out on a date.
3: You got it! Megan, the answer is go on a first date, but yeah, we'll give that to you. You nailed it.
6: Awesome. Thank you.
2: Megan, how did you know that?
6: I was just listening to all the other answers, and that tip Gurdeep just mentioned may have... Giving it away.
3: Well, see, like my hint. I feel like I was getting some pushback.
2: I like the way you worded it.
3: Okay.
2: But hold on. So why not a Saturday? Like, why a Friday do you think people want to go on a first date? What is it about Friday?
6: I think then you can go on another date on Saturday if the Friday date's good.
3: Oh, wow.
2: Very optimistic of the dating world.
3: Megan, you got a hot date tonight or what?
6: No, not at all. I have 3 kids. We're not going anywhere.
3: Date nights are still important, though. Hopefully you keep the magic alive.
2: This is true.
6: Yes, absolutely.
3: Megan, have a fantastic weekend. Can we get a Go Canada Go before we let you go?
6: Go Canada Go.
3: Woo-hoo!
6: Woo-hoo!
3: Have a great one.
2: Bye.
6: Thanks.
3: My woohoo was better there. We have a cash call coming up for $1,000 in 5 minutes. And Pooj, don't miss the national anthem for the Canada soccer game today. Guess who's singing it?
2: Alanis Morissette.
3: We love Alanis. She's the best.

0: We got a $1,000 cash call coming up right now at 7 o'clock. Here's Eva.
1: Good morning. It's a big day for Canadian soccer fans. Canada will play its first ever FIFA World Cup game on home soil this afternoon when it takes on Bosnia-Herzegovina at Toronto Stadium. Captain Alphonso Davies was ruled out for today's game due to a hamstring injury, but defender Moise Bombido will be available. The stadium opens at 11 and the game begins this afternoon at 3 at Toronto Stadium. FIFA Fan Festival will be open today after shutting down yesterday because of risk of lightning. The pre-match ceremony is expected to feature performances from Alessia Cara, Jesse Reyes, Michael Bublé, and FIFA World Cup ambassador actor Will Arnett. The opening ceremony is expected to begin this afternoon at 1:30. There are several road closures in effect due to the World Cup. Parts of Lakeshore, Dufferin, Strawn, and Fleet Street will be closed from 10 a.m. until 8 p.m. The TTC will run additional service on lines 1 and 2. The subway service will run past its usual time of 1:30 a.m. to ensure fans can get home. In sports, the Jays host the Yankees tonight at 7:37. The Hurricanes beat the Golden Knights 4-2 in Game 5 of the Stanley Cup Final. CHFI weather. Today, cloudy with a chance of showers and a high of 29. Tonight, clear with a low of 18. On Saturday, sunny with a high of 28. Right now, it's 21. Feels like 28.
2: 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CHFI. Will you answer the cash call?
3: It's Friday. Everyone's in a good mood on a Friday. It's World Cup. There's so many reasons to be happy. Why not be happy that you picked up the phone within four rings for the cash call?
4: A little $1,000 is not bad. I think you can actually snag a World Cup ticket to today's game with $1,000.
3: Oh,
4: prices
3: true.
4: Are dropping, so you do what you want to do with this $1,000. We're making the cash call next.

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2: Yep, you got four rings to pick up. You know the drill. We call from a private number, so important to take those call blockers off and pick up the phone. You don't want to miss the call for $1,000.
1: Let's make the cash call. Ooh, we're halfway home. Two rings.
2: Oh, come on.
3: Hello?
1: Hi. I'm looking for Tuyet Pham. I hope I'm saying that right.
3: Yes.
1: Am I pronouncing your name right?
3: Yes, it is.
1: Hi, Tuyet. How you doing?
3: Good. How are you?
2: Do you know who that is?
3: Ms. Gardeep.
1: And?
3: And Pooja.
2: Yes.
1: Right.
2: Do you know why we would be calling you on this Friday at this time?
3: It's the cash call.
1: It's the cash call!
2: You just won $1,000, Tuyet.
1: Congratulations. What are you going to do with $1,000 on a glorious Friday?
3: I'm going out for dinner tonight.
1: Out for dinner tonight?
2: Nice.
1: On a date night, perhaps, tying into our nearly impossible question. There we go.
2: Well, have so much fun. This was all because you texted Sugar yesterday at 2:22. That's what won you $1,000. Thank you so much for listening to the Pooja and Gardeep Show.
3: Thank you.
2: And just a reminder that on Monday, we will be calling for the cash call at this time. And if you want to get in on it, you have 12 chances today and then another 12 over the weekend between 12 and 6 on Saturday and Sunday. You got to listen for the keywords. They're unique every hour. We're going to start at 8 o'clock.
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1: Yeah, we are celebrating another feel-good 80s and 90s weekend, playing a viral game you can play along to. That's in 10 minutes. Canada, Bosnia, Herzegovina today. If you don't have tickets for this afternoon, that's all right. You can still take part in all the excitement of the FIFA World Cup. We'll have that for you in the Daily Double just after 7:30. And sticking with the theme of footy, if you could issue a red card to anyone, who would you be issuing it to and why? We want to hear from you coming up at 8 a.m. Wow, that sounded evil.

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12: With CHFI Traffic, I'm Eva Frangiscados. Looks like we've just got some light volume right now. South 404, Don Valley Parkway, slow Shepherd to south of Lawrence. East QEW, busy here Ontario to Dixie. Eastbound 401, slow 427 to the 400 Express and Collectors. And on the East Gardner, busy from Humber Bridge to east of Jamison. 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
3: 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You can play along as well. That's coming up.

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0: It's another feel-good 80s and 90s weekend kicking off at 5 o'clock with Sir Gregory Burns. And to celebrate, well, this is really dumb, but Pooja, you want to explain what we're doing here?
3: So this is actually a viral challenge. You probably maybe have seen it on social media. It's actually called the Emoji Song Challenge. So what happens is you're given a song, and each person in your group is given an animal, an emoji.

0: OG of that animal, and then you have to sing that song as the animal.
1: Okay, so if I'm understanding it right, it's basically like the bleep bloop game we do, except instead of bleep blooping a song and having people guess, you're making an animal sound.
0: That's right.
1: Okay, so Fishtifer has put a bunch of animal names in a cup. You're going to draw an animal, and you are going to bleep bloop, or you're going to animal sound an 80s song, and the rest of us have to guess.
0: Yes, so play along as well at home. Oh, if you're in the car right now, I apologize. Oh, my goodness.
1: What animal did you get?
0: Am I allowed to tell you the animal?
1: Animal?
0: Okay, it's a pig.
1: So you're going to be oinking a song.
0: Oh, my gosh. Okay. An 80s song. See if you can get it, okay?
1: Okay.
0: Oink, oink, oink, oink, oink, oink, oink, oink, oink, oink, oink.
1: Madonna, Like a Prayer.
2: Wow.
0: Yeah, wow.
1: You oink well.
0: Yeah.
2: Oink it with the music.
0: Okay.
2: Now.
0: Wait, what part are we at?
2: The beginning.
0: When you call, when I call you, yeah?
2: No.
0: Oink, oink, oink, oink, oink, oink, oink, oink, oink, oink, oink, oink, oink, oink, oink, oink, oink, oink, oink, oink, oink, oink.
1: Wow.
2: Wow.
1: I think you were better without the music. What the heck happened to you?
0: Oh, my goodness. Okay, that was not as stressful as I thought it was going to be.
1: Wow. You're lucky you got me here.
0: Yeah. You're going next with a 90s song?
1: I guess.
0: Okay. Oh. What animal did you get?
1: Oh. Oh, no. I don't even know what sound. Can I pick again?
0: No.
2: No.
1: I don't even know. Okay, I got dolphin. Can you say...
2: Oh, it's... That's what a dolphin is.
0: Ah, you definitely can't go again.
2: Higher, higher. I need you higher. Yeah, there you go.
1: Okay, okay, okay. Let me find
0: 90 song?
1: Let me find my... Oh, my gosh. Oh, my gosh. What am I going to do? Okay. Okay. Wait, hold on. Give me the sound again. Okay. Oh, there's no way I can do this. Okay. This is so bad. I'm about to be.
0: Okay.
2: Do you want me to play the bed under
0: it? Oh, my gosh.
1: I'm so out of breath. Yeah.
0: I have no idea what you were just singing. I have no idea.
1: Chris, you know what we saw him do. Did I kind of?
3: Oh,
1: yeah. It's good if you know it.
2: Do you want the bed under it?
1: Okay, I got it. Yeah, okay.
2: Okay, let's go ahead. Oh, it's going to be bad.
1: I'm sweating.
0: Oh my gosh.
1: We got to reschedule my surgery on Tuesday.
0: That's what you might sound like after the surgery.
1: I think some pee just came out.
2: Every time you go to the washroom, that's what you're going to sound like.
1: Oh, Lord.
2: I don't know if I can do mine because my face hurts from laughing.
1: It's going to be me, guys.
2: Yeah, no, we got it. Yeah.
1: I saw Fishtifer nodding along like he knew it. I was like, Fishtifer knows.
0: No, oh my God, no, okay. That was just too entertaining to stop you. Okay, Steph, you have an 80s song?
2: I got an 80s song, okay. And I just got Sheep.
0: Oh, sheep, no.
2: I'm
0: going to
2: be... Bah.
0: That's okay. The hardest one.
1: Ooh, is it dolphins? Pour one out for the dolphin.
2: Okay, let me see if I can do this. Ready?
1: Why couldn't I get cat or dog?
2: Okay, here we go.
0: Yeah.
1: Okay. Wait, 80s or 90s?
2: 80s.
1: 80s.
2: And it's a sheep. Okay. Okay.
0: Ba ba ba ba ba ba ba ba ba ba ba ba ba ba ba ba ba ba.
1: Journey, believe it.
2: Yeah. Sing with me, right? Okay. Okay. Here it comes. Okay.

0: nailed it.
1: Yes,
2: anyone
1: wow.
2: is just tuning in and has no context as to what we're doing.
3: Guys, I needed me guessing my song. I would have got my song.
1: Do you want one more? Because Chris has one if we want
3: no,
1: Chris to do
3: it. No, I'm all sung out. Fisher, you want to do one?

0: I mean, I can. I don't have to.
1: Hey, the cup is beside you with all the animal names. Beside you, Gertie.
2: Oh, okay. Here, let me pass this to you. Fish to first.
1: Let's do one more. Just for fun. Okay, ready? Is yours an 80s or 90s? It's a 90s?
0: Mine is a 90s song. Okay.
2: All right. It's my decade.
0: And I got chicken. I got chicken.
1: Oh, my gosh.
3: We all got
0: I'm so confused. I got this one.
2: So hard. My God.
0: Okay. Bark, bark, bark, bark, bark, bark, bark, bark, bark, bark, bark, bark, bark, bark, bark, bark, bark, bark, bark, bark.
2: You bang on number five.
0: You got it.
1: Kind of sounds like a chicken in some of it.
4: Bark, bark, bark, bark, bark, bark, bark, bark, bark, bark, bark, bark.
2: Are Monica and Rita all bark, bark, bark, bark, bark, bark, bark?
3: I promise you, there is an actual emoji song challenge. We didn't just do this for no reason, but it's also to celebrate feel-good 80s and 90s, kicking off at 5 o'clock with Greg Burns.
2: I don't feel seen, and we're going to let NSYNC do another song now just to fix it up.

0: 98.1 CHFI, it's the Pooja and Gurdeep show. I'm still recovering from dolphining in sync, and the texts are rolling in here. You guys are all saying you are dying laughing from this. Wendy with a hilarious text.
1: Wendy's saying that she thinks you just passed your kidney stones.
0: I think I have a kidney stone, and singing in sync to Dolphin, I think I did just pass it, actually. I'm good.
1: Yeah.
0: You can cancel the surgery.
1: Oh, yeah, it's that simple. Should we play this game again? I guess that's the next question. Or should we retire it after that? I'm not sure.
0: Well, we could bring it back one day.
1: Yeah, maybe.
0: Just not today.

0: All right, 7:30. Let's check in with Eva for a news update.
1: Good morning. The World Cup begins in Toronto today as Canada takes on Bosnia-Herzegovina in its opening match. The Canadian team will be without its captain, Alphonso Davies, who is still recovering from a hamstring injury. Alanis Morissette is said to perform the Canadian national anthem. The stadium doors will open this morning at 11, and the game begins this afternoon at 3. Road closures around Liberty Village and the exhibition grounds begin this morning at 10. Parts of Lakeshore, Dufferin, Strawn, and more will be closed until 8 tonight. The TTC is increasing service on Lines 1 and 2, and the subway service will run past its usual 1:30 a.m. end time. A day after a Toronto police officer was killed on the job, first responders and members of the public will gather on highway overpasses to pay tribute to another police officer killed in the line of duty this week. The procession for 29-year-old Constable Tarun Bali is set to leave around 10 this morning from the coroner's office in North York to a funeral home in Thornhill. Constable Bali was struck and killed by a vehicle Tuesday in Northern Ontario. In sports, the Jays host the Yankees tonight at 7:37. CHFI weather. Today, cloudy with a chance of showers and a high of 29. Tonight, clear with a low of 18. On Saturday, sunny with a high of 28. Right now, it's 21. Feels like 28.

The World Cup is finally here. And don't worry, if you don't have tickets to the game this afternoon, you can still take part in all of the excitement for free. I'm going to tell you about something that's going to be really fun. And actually, it's kicking off at 10:30.

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2: Hours away from kickoff, Canada and Bosnia and Herzegovina. 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I've got a match preview for you. 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

0: 7:37, 22 degrees. It feels like 29, but it won't be as humid as it was yesterday.
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2: with Pooja and Gurdeep.
0: Okay, we got two stories you need to know. What do you got?
3: I don't want to be dramatic, but I will be because I know you love that.
0: I love drama.
3: That's the frequency you operate on.
0: Yep.
3: Today is the biggest, most historic match in the history of the Canadian...
0: The world.
3: Not quite the world.
0: Okay.
3: But in the history of the Canadian men's soccer team.
0: Oh, okay.
3: Yeah.
0: Tell me why.
3: The women have played bigger games because like they've won before. But for the men, this is huge because there is only one game scheduled here in Toronto. And that's today. Think about it. Canada is playing a game in the World Cup, which they've only made for the third time, on home soil right here in Toronto. They then head to Vancouver. They'll play a game there. We'll see what happens after that. There might be more games if they, you know, if they advance. But let me break it down for you, okay? So Canada is actually the favorite today because we are the number 30 ranked team in the world.
0: Okay.
3: Bosnia and Herzegovina, who are playing, they're ranked 64. I know there are injuries that are a factor, but all things being equal, we should at least draw or win this game. The other two teams in our group, there's four teams per group, are Qatar, ranked 56, and Switzerland, who is sort of the top of the class here. They're ranked 19th in the world. Switzerland's very good.
0: Okay.
3: Okay, so here's how it's going to work, Pooja. The top two nations from each group, and there are 12 groups, advance to the knockout stage of the World Cup. If you break it down for Canada, 4 points. If they can get 4 points in the group stage, that should get them a spot to the round of 32. It'll go from 64 teams to 32.

0: get 3 points for a win, right? So picking up a win today, or at worst a draw, is super important because you got to figure you're hopefully going to beat Qatar. They're not great. You're probably going to lose to Switzerland.
1: Okay.
0: Anything could happen. So you got to at least get a point today. 3 points would be massive. You set yourself up real well if you can do that and then beat Qatar. And then whatever happens against Switzerland, I guess, is gravy. Again, Canada has never won a match at the World Cup. We've been here twice, in 1986 and in 2002. Both times we lost all three matches. So we're 0-6 in the World Cup. You got to think today represents the chance for us to win our first ever World Cup game.
1: I know we have injuries, but I think we can do it.
0: I think we can do it. Captain Alfonso Davies out for the opener as he continues to recover from a hamstring injury. Let's go, Squadra Canadese. We'll be watching.
1: Yes. Okay. So, you can feel the buzz in the city. You're definitely feeling it. You live downtown for the FIFA World Cup. And here in Toronto, as one of the host cities, this is something that so many of us have been waiting for. Just, you know, especially think about anybody who grew up in their homeland playing soccer, watching soccer. They came back here and, you know, for a long time, maybe not cheering for Team Canada necessarily, but cheering for their home country. And now you add Team Canada to the mix. There is so much to celebrate. So if you are in a mood to celebrate and you don't want to miss the big rally, it's happening today. So this is put on by the team's official supporter group. It's called the Voyagers.
0: Okay.
1: They're hosting a pregame rally and a fan march from Trinity Bellwoods Park to Toronto Stadium, which is BMO Field. Mm-hmm. So if you're unfamiliar with the Voyagers, they are Canada's official grassroots supporter group. They're known for traveling around the world. They back the men's and the women's national teams.
0: Love it.
1: So the Voyagers say that all fans are welcome. Okay, this is a free event. You can come to the pregame festivities, but you have two conditions. One, you have to wear red.
0: Love it, yes.
1: And two, you have to be loud.
0: Okay.
1: Don't come there and whisper. That's not. They don't want you there. It all gets underway pretty early, 10:30 this morning at Trinity Bellwoods Park. That's when you're going to meet.
0: That is early. Save some energy for game time.
1: Yes. Well, and then 11, the Canada March departs from Trinity Bellwoods down Strawn all the way to Toronto Stadium. So I guess, you know, like factor in some time to get there. And then there's a bunch of festivities before kickoff, right?
0: Hopefully
1: like
0: some 1 food o'clock. As well. Fuel up.
1: Yes. And then there's an after party. Of course, after the game is done at 6 o'clock, you can go to the Rhino Bar and Grill. That's on Queen Street. And if you do plan on going, do expect to learn all the Canada soccer chants.
0: Okay.
1: You can also meet supporters who have traveled from across the country to cheer on the red and white. So it's going to be a lot of fun. It's a long day. I mean, if you want to do this, you got to be getting ready now.
0: So once again, no real work getting done on a mail-it-in Friday. Thank you, Canada. We love you.
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1: All right, the battle of the universe.

0: across every timeline, every dimension. Only one will conquer the Triviaverse.
1: Why is it so stressful?
2: I can't handle this.
3: The battle for the universe begins now.
4: We got some production behind the Battle of the Universe.
1: That is so dramatic. You think I'm dramatic? That is so dramatic.
4: I think they tailored it for you. Chicken and egg. You came first.
1: Wow.
4: Yeah.
1: I feel more pressure for the Battle of the Universe now.
4: Amazing. So today is Blue Day, all things Blue Day. So the quiz is all things blue.
1: Are we going to play this music in the background?
2: I know. Do you want it the whole time?
4: Yeah, sure. You guys decide. It's your
1: game.
2: Do you want it off? What do you want?
1: No, let's keep it in.
2: Okay.
4: Yeah. There we go. See the drama always wins. Okay, Pooch, as always, first question is to you. And a reminder, if you're just joining us, we do this once a week. Steph is up 17 to 14 in the battle for the universe.
1: Oh, thanks for the reminder.
4: Mm-hmm. Pooch, your first question. Yeah. These little blue cartoon characters were a Saturday morning staple as a kid in the 80s and 90s.
1: Smurfs?
4: That is correct. Ooh. You're on the board. Okay, Steph, to you. In Avatar, what is the name of the blue-skinned species that live on Pandora?
2: How is that fair to what Pooja just got?
4: I'm just a messenger.
2: The answer, not even close.
4: The answer is not

0: Smurfs, by the way.
1: Yeah.
2: Have you seen Avatar?
1: Yeah, I don't know what they're called. I don't know. No clue. Gobbledygook.
2: You sound like me guessing it can't be too deep.
3: I, you know me. I don't watch any of those movies.
2: Okay.
3: Does it start with an N?
2: I can't say.
1: No, you
2: can't confirm or deny.
1: Give an answer.
3: I'm going to go with Navajo or something like that.
2: Wow, Pooj was onto something. It's the Navi.
1: I knew it.
2: Yeah,
1: it was close.
2: Yeah, wow. Yeah. Okay, and you haven't seen it? That's pretty
3: good.
2: No,
3: I haven't.
2: Okay, Pooj, back to you. You could take a commanding 2-0 lead here. Mm-hmm. What Eiffel 65 song had the lyrics that went da ba dee da ba da?
1: I'm blue, da ba dee ba la da.
4: Steph, what 1917 song?
2: So it's, I think I will say, Steph, for optimism here, that the question that I asked you, I think, was the toughest question of all your four. So I think you're going to like the rest.
1: Okay.
2: What does it usually mean when someone says they're feeling blue?
1: They're sad.
2: Yeah. Oh, okay, like you right now.
1: Exactly.
2: Basically. Okay, Pooj, to you here. This cartoon dog helps solve mysteries with his best friend, Steve.
3: Cartoon dog that's blue
1: with his best friend Steve.
4: I know it.
2: You might get a chance to steal.
3: Is it Blue's Clues?
1: Yes.
2: I'm going to give it to you. It's Blue from Blue's Clues.
3: Oh, my gosh.
2: The answer to the last two questions for Pooja have been Blue.
1: So, that's incredible.
3: I was going to say Bluey, but I'm like, I don't think that's what happens.
2: Yeah,
3: okay.
2: I would have missed
1: Chris,
2: that one.
1: Yeah. Hey, Chris, we're going to have a little chat when you come in.
2: He's on the garden right now driving in, and he's sweating.
1: He's going to do a U-turn.
2: Oh, man. He's like, I'm going home. Okay, Steph, to you here.
1: Is the answer Blue? Oh, no, it's not Pooja's question.
2: Boy.
1: Okay, go ahead.
2: Okay, what blue ocean animal is the largest animal on Earth?
1: The whale?
2: Yeah, the blue whale. Okay. The whale will give it to you. You got it. 3-2. To you, Pooj, how do you say blue en français?
1: Bleu.
2: So Beth, it's four in a row.
1: How do you say it in Italian, Pooja? How do you say it in Italian?
2: How do you say it in Italian?
1: Azzurro. That's why they're called the Azzurro, the team. They wear blue jerseys.
2: Oh, I didn't know that. Blue.
1: Okay. There you go. You're welcome.
2: Learn something.
3: Also, you can go, bleu.
2: You're singing in French. All right, Steph, do you hear what famous jeans brand helped make blue jeans iconic and had a red tab on the pocket?
1: Levi's.
2: That's right, okay. It's 4-3, Pooj here.
1: Pooj's question is, what color are jeans?
3: Not always.
2: Okay, Pooj, you will, I believe, mathematically, yes, you will close it out and win this if you can answer this last question correctly.
3: No pressure.
2: What Sesame Street character is blue and furry and has a sweet tooth?
3: Cookie Monster.
1: Oh,
2: is Cookie Monster.
3: Grover was coming to mind first.
1: Yeah, but he's not the famous one.
3: Yeah, he's Steph, sweet tooth.
2: We'll do the last one here for you anyways, just to keep it close. What color do you get when you mix blue and yellow?
1: Green.
2: That's correct. Final
1: score. Pooja, your final question. What color do you get when you mix blue and blue? Is it blue?
4: Yeah, you got it.
2: No, it's blue.
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2: Julian, you just won $10,000. 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
3: After winner.
4: Yes, you just won $1,000.
0: After winner.
1: Is this
2: crucial
1: interview?
2: Hi, no, I'm calling to see if you want your ducks clean.
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2: You just won
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2: What are we calling you for?
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2: 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To say good morning. Yes. This has been a great call. You have a great day. Thanks.
1: Are you kidding me?
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5: With CHFI Traffic, I'm Eva Fragiscados. Westbound 401 approaching McCowan Collectors. We've got debris in the center lane. Ramp to the 404. That issue has cleared. If you're south on the DVP, south of Eglinton, ramp lane blocked with a stalled vehicle. Looking at the Toronto-bound QEW, that's still slow. Burlington Skyway to North Shore. And then East 403 approaching Waterdown. We've got debris in the right lane. 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
11: It is 8 o'clock. We got your first cash call keyword coming up worth $1,000. 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
12: Good morning. A big day for Canadian footy fans as Canada plays its opening world match against Bosnia-Herzegovina this afternoon. The game marks Canada's first ever FIFA World Cup match on home soil. Alphonso Davies has been counted out of today's game due to a hamstring injury. Alanis Morissette will sing the national anthem. The game begins this afternoon at 3 at Toronto Stadium. There will be several road closures around the exhibition grounds and Liberty Village, including portions of Lakeshore, Fleet Street, and Dufferin. The closures will be in effect from 10 a.m. until 8 p.m. today. The TTC will increase its service on lines 1 and 2, and GO Transit will increase train service from June 10th to July 5th. The Toronto police officer killed during a raid at an apartment building yesterday is being remembered as an 18-year veteran of the force, a devoted father, and a hockey coach. Emergency Task Force member Mark Pinizzotto was shot yesterday morning while his team was carrying out a search warrant near Black Creek Drive and Trithewey. Last night, the CN Tower dimmed its lights to pay tribute to the 43-year-old constable. In sports, Jays host the Yankees tonight at 7:37. CHFI weather. Today, cloudy with a chance of showers and a high of 29. Tonight, clear with a low of 18. On Saturday, sunny with a high of 28. Right now, it's 21. Feels like 28.
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11: Yeah, we made a $1,000 cash call an hour ago, and here's what went down.
15: Hello?
11: Hi. I'm looking for Tuyet Pham. I hope I'm saying that right.
15: Yes.
11: Am I pronouncing your name right?
15: Yes, it is.
11: Hi, Tuyet. How you doing?
15: Good. How are you?
16: Do you know who that is?
15: Miss Birdie.
11: And?
15: And Pooja.
16: Yes.
11: Right.
16: Do you know why we would be calling you on this Friday at this time?
15: It's the cash call.
11: It's the cash call!
16: You just won $1,000, Tuyet.
15: Thank you.
16: And that could be you on Monday. Of course, that's when we make the cash call at 7 o'clock. You don't want to miss that call for $1,000. However, you have lots of chances to get in. 12 chances today with 12 different keywords. And then over the weekend on Saturday and Sunday between 12 and 6, another 12 chances.
11: Good luck.
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11: The World Cup is finally here. We are a host city, and it feels so good. My buddy actually did something that was very fitting ahead of the games, and I'm thinking we should adopt this as well. Tell you about it right after Taylor.

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0: Okay, so I just got back from vacation last week, right? I was in Europe, and it was with five buddies, and one of my friends who's, I mean, they're all really funny, but, like, it was day three of the trip, and the bill came, we were up for dinner in Portugal, the bill came, and we were doing a bit of that, like, credit card roulette thing, like, oh, I'll pay for this, and it was just a kerfuffle. It took too long.
2: So nice that you're all generous. You all want to pay.
0: We've been using Splitwise. It's like, I'll cover this, add it to the Splitwise, we'll all figure it out. But it took too long, and the waiter was kind of like standing there, like, guys, like, figure it out. And my buddy, he stood up, and out of his back pocket, he pulled out a red card. He's like, red card, foul on the play. And we started, yeah. He didn't have the whistle, unfortunately. That's all he was missing. And, like, we all started laughing.
2: You
0: the
2: just waiters, had a red card handy?
0: This is what I'm saying. He's like, I'm like, what are you, Carrot Top? You're a prop comic? You just keep this stuff ready? And he waited till, like, day four of the trip. And, like, everyone in the restaurant was laughing. It was just a moment. And then he also had a yellow. And he's like, yeah, I don't know where he got them from, Dollarama, whatever. He bought these. And he's like, I was waiting for the perfect moment on the trip.

0: Like, you brought this to the nightclub? You brought this
1: there
0: everywhere?
1: Was premeditation?
0: It was premeditated. and then of course, that just kept happening. We all took turns with the red card, waiting for someone to do something stupid, and kept issuing each other red cards for offside behavior.
1: That's so fun. Yeah. Well, you must have been issuing a lot of red cards.
0: There was
1: in that
0: a
1: trip.
0: Lot of unspoken red cards that went down. But it got me thinking, like, I mean, in life, wouldn't it be awesome if, like, you're just walking and there's, like, some idiot doing something offside and you could just issue these to strangers?
1: Oh, yes. And then they immediately knew they were in the wrong. And that way you didn't have to say anything. You'd do the eye roll. You didn't have to, like, huff and puff. You just put up the red card and they know that that behavior is not acceptable.
0: Yeah, like, what would you issue a red card for?
1: Oh, my gosh, the list is long. Immediately my mind goes to driving, of course, and you're probably in the car right now and you'll agree with this. It's the thank yous. I still don't understand how I can let you in. I can do all the things. I can be so generous. And you don't say thank you. Thank you. That's a red card.
0: How about the red card?
1: Thank you, Steph.
0: How about the can everyone see my screen person? You've been hosting Zoom for 6 years now. Okay. The training period is over. You can all see your screen. If you don't have it figured out, the meeting's over.
1: Okay. What about when people are walking on the sidewalk and they take up the entire sidewalk? Like, oh, it's just you and your friends and your family. You don't think there's other people that you're sharing the sidewalk with?
0: Mm-hmm.
1: Red card.
0: How about the gym equipment campers? If you spend more time texting than lifting, you're not using the machine, you're leasing it. Move on.
1: Yes. Okay, there's one that actually you have flagged is FaceTiming without giving me warning first.
0: Yep.
1: You can't just FaceTime. You gotta tell me you're gonna FaceTime before you FaceTime.
0: Mm-hmm.
1: Red card.
0: What about the people who start a story with long story short and then they go on to tell you a massive story with no beginning, middle, and end?
1: Yeah, like I said, we can keep on going. Fishifer, do you have anything?
2: I do. I have a long story I'll keep short. No, I'm just kidding. red flag to Uber for when I'm the second drop off on a delivery. You know, when you get an order and it's like they're delivering someone else's order first?
0: We know how much you love your Uber Eats.
2: Yes.
0: You get it daily, nightly, and ever so rightly.
1: Okay, we're not the only ones. I'm sure that you can think of a behavior that warrants a red card. What behavior would you issue a red card for?
0: Call us right now. It'll feel good. 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
17: With CH5 traffic, I'm Eva Fragiscados. We've got ongoing issues. Eastbound 401, south of Pearson in the Collectors, one lane blocked off with a stalled truck. Heavy tow is on the scene. On the westbound 401 west of Islington in the right lane, we've got a collision through there. South DVP south of Eglinton, the ramp lane is blocked with a stalled vehicle. East 403, the ramp to Highway 6 North completely closed off for a collision. And west QEW approaching Guelph line, we've got the HOV lane blocked off for a stalled vehicle. Also, so later this morning, don't forget, we're going to have some World Cup match day closures starting at 10 a.m. Until 8 p.m. We will have the closure of Lakeshore from BC Road to Bathurst, Strawn from Lakeshore to East Liberty Street, and Dufferin from BC Road all the way through to Springhurst. 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

0: things that I've got.
1: 820, sitting at 24 degrees. It already feels like 31, but luckily we had some rain this morning. I don't think we have to worry about the rain this afternoon.
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4: World Cup, we got the fever and we're wondering, what behavior would you issue a red card for? If you could just whip out a red card in society, wouldn't that be so good?
1: It would be so good because there's so many things that happen on a daily basis. This is your chance to vent on a Friday. And boy, are you venting on the text line.
4: Brian texting in a 981-981 saying, people who release gas in an elevator. Okay, now in fairness, sometimes, I'm speaking hypothetically, you're alone in an elevator, you release gas, and then like someone gets, it stops on a floor you weren't expecting, and then someone gets in, and then you're like, oh crap, like can they smell that too?
1: Right, right. Now,
4: hypothetically.
1: One could argue that you know you're in an elevator, so you know,
4: it's like hold it. It's definitely, if you like to gamble, it's a fun thing to do, but sometimes you can get burned.
1: Does it feel like Brian just experienced this, and then he texted it to us?
4: While in an elevator, and someone cut one, yeah.
1: Okay, Al from Etobicoke saying, leaving the bathroom lights on. In fact, any lights left on after leaving a room. Red card.
4: I'm with you, Al. That's super annoying. Okay, let's take some calls here. Jillian in Brampton, what behavior would you issue a red card for?
5: When you hold the door for someone and they want to say thank you.
1: I know. And sometimes it's like you're holding the door and then more people keep on coming and then like as if you're now the door holder.
5: They just look at you with a smirk.
1: Yeah.
5: Like you're supposed to be doing that.
1: Yeah.
4: This happened to me on Sunday at a coffee shop. I held the door and I had like coffee my dog with me and a coffee in my hand. So my hands were full and I still held the door for a girl who walked in. She said nothing. And I went, you're welcome.
1: Oh, wow.
4: Yeah.
1: Oh, wow. Yeah. Red card. We agree with you, Jillian.
5: Red card. Thank you.
4: Thanks, Jillian. Have a good day.
5: You too. Bye-bye.
1: I love that Steph is just so excited to play the whistle.
6: She loves the whistle. She's really whistle happy.
1: She's trigger happy right now with it. What

0: behavior would you issue a red card for? More texts coming in. Kathleen writing us, whispering while I'm hitting my golf shot.
1: Oh, that's so annoying. You're playing in a foursome and people think they're being quiet.
0: Right.
1: There's someone I golf with who's the weatherman we both used to work with. He thinks he deserves a whisper. Right in my backswing, he's whispering.
0: Oh,
1: I'm like,
0: no.
1: I can hear you, man.
0: No. The whispering's almost worse than talking, don't you think?
1: Just full-fledged talk if you're going to talk. Tracy texting in saying, red card for people not cleaning up after their dog.
0: Oh, definitely. Definitely. Mm-hmm. Adam from Brampton saying, I can't stand people at the airport who block the moving walkways. Keep to the right so I can pass.
1: That's a good one. Let's do another call here. What behavior would you issue a red card for? Let's go to Sandy in Kitchener.
2: I would issue the red card when you're flashing people to let them know to turn their lights on.
0: Oh.
2: When driving. Or the people that don't press the button at a pedestrian walk when they should be pressing it.
0: Right. And then it never changes. Thanks, Andy.
1: Good stuff. Thanks.
2: Okay.
0: All right, more texts. Too many to keep up with. Charmaine writing us, I play competitive Scrabble, and most times at tournaments, when I correct my opponent's counting errors, there are no thank yous. In fact, they're just in a hurry to restart my clock. Depending on my mood, sometimes I mutter under my breath, thank you, or you're welcome.
1: Okay, the world of competitive Scrabble? Didn't know this was a thing.
0: I know.
1: Wow, tell us more, Charmaine, about competitive Scrabble.
0: Counting errors, who knew?
1: One more red card here coming from Wendy in Mississauga. What are you issuing it for?
3: Pedestrian is walking across the road with their phones in their hand under conversation and you're waiting to make your turn.
0: Oh, yeah. And they're like looking down at their phone, not paying attention, la-dee-da. Yep.
1: Pay attention, people.
0: I feel you, Wendy.
1: Seeing a common theme here with a lot of road infractions. Hey, Wendy, before we let you go, can I get a Let's Go Canada?
3: Let's Go Canada!
1: Woo-hoo! Thank you.
3: You're welcome.
0: Bye.

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2: I feel like everyone's awake.
3: Yeah, but it's just wake.
2: Just wake.
3: W-A-K-E. Wake. Like, wake me up before you go-go.
2: Right. Okay. Wake.
3: Ooh. I just thought of making a song, a soccer song.
2: Okay.
3: Wake me up before you goal. Wake me up before you goal. Wake me up before you goal.
2: I take it back. Not all of us are awake.
3: We should do that next week. Make it a soccer song.
2: Okay. Yeah. Let's.
3: Workshop it?
2: Yeah. Let's workshop it. We'll work on it. Wake. You're going to text wake and your full name to 981-981 or just sing this song. Wake me up before you goal.
3: They can't all be winners.
4: I like it. I think it's good. All right, 8:30. We got Can't Beat Gurdeep coming up, but first, here's Eva.
5: Good morning. It's a big day for Canadian soccer fans. Canada will play its first ever FIFA World Cup game on home soil this afternoon when it takes on Bosnia-Herzegovina at Toronto Stadium. Captain Alphonso Davies was ruled out for today's game due to a hamstring injury, but defender Moise Bombido will be available. The stadium opens at 11, and the game begins this afternoon at 3 at Toronto Stadium. FIFA Fan Festival will be open today after shutting down yesterday because of risk of lightning. The pre-match ceremony is expected to feature performances from Alessia Cara, Jesse Reyes, Michael Bublé, and FIFA World Cup ambassador actor Will Arnett. The opening ceremony is expected to begin this afternoon at 1:30. There are several road closures in effect due to the World Cup. Parts of Lakeshore, Dufferin, Strawn, and Fleet Street will be closed from 10 a.m. until 8 p.m. The TTC will run additional service on lines 1 and 2. The subway service will run past its usual time of 1:30 a.m. to ensure fans can get home. In sports, the Jays host the Yankees tonight at 7:37. The Hurricanes beat the Golden Knights 4-2 in Game 5 of the Stanley Cup Final. CHFI weather. Today, cloudy with a chance of showers and a high of 29. Tonight, clear with a low of 18. On Saturday, sunny with a high of 28. Right now, it's 21. Feels like 28.

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1: It's possible. 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I feel really good. I feel very optimistic. I'm looking for the clean sheet this week. Another soccer term.
0: Ooh, look at you. 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
2: We got Susie from Fort Erie joining us. She's hoping to beat Gurdeep, and she is an identical twin, which I just find so fascinating. Susie, did you ever pull the, you know, pretending to be your twin and vice versa?
3: Oh, we did.
2: Oh, when?
3: When we were younger, in kindergarten.
4: Kindergarten?
3: Oh. It wasn't even intentional, actually, not at first.
2: Oh, and then you're like, this is a superpower. We could use this.
3: Oh, yeah. She stood in for me for things.
4: Can do half the work, twice the time.
3: Yeah.
2: Have you ever had a partner confuse you for your twin?
3: I'm going to say I had a party once, yeah. Yeah, in the summer. There was one
2: time. I feel like there's stories here.
4: Pooja, you are way too excited.
2: I know.
4: About this.
2: Okay, but we got to get back to the game. We're going to ask you some trivia questions, Susie. If you get more right than Gurdeep, you're going to win $100 of his money. So I'm going to let you do the honors of kicking him out of the studio for us.
3: Get out of here, Gurdeep.
4: Oh, I'm gone.
2: Straight to the point. There we go. I like it. Okay. He is gone. Here we go, Susie. Experts say family vacations can help kids build stronger memories, independence, and a love of learning as they grow up. What travel document do you require to fly from one country to another?
3: Passport.
2: A scientist says the under toilet paper position is much more hygienic. Uh-oh, even though most people still prefer over, Steph, I'm looking at you. What bathroom brand is known for its cartoon bear commercials about toilet paper?
3: I can't think of it. Pass.
2: Jonathan Scott from Property Brothers is hosting a new daytime talk show. What do we call the first test episode made to help sell a TV show?
3: Pilot.
2: Grill experts say the top barbecue mistakes people make are pressing burgers too hard into the grill and guessing the doneness. What summer side dish is usually made with cabbage, carrots, and a creamy dressing?
3: I don't know.
2: Gonna need an answer.
3: Cabbage.
2: Okay, I'm going to move on. A long-running health study says strength and fitness can start declining around age 35, but staying active can help slow it down. What do we call the number of times you repeat an exercise before taking a break?
3: A wrap.
2: Okay, we're going to get Gurdeep to come back in, see how he does.

0: cards with the same five questions. Okay, you're back.
1: Ready to roll.
0: Ready to roll. Here we go. Experts say family vacations can help kids build stronger memories, independence, and a love of learning as they grow up. What travel document do you require to fly from one country to another?
2: Passaporto.
0: A scientist says also, do you develop an accent when you travel from one country to the other? Okay.
1: I'm channeling Steph. She's going to Italy soon.
0: Okay. Yeah. A scientist says the under toilet paper position is much more hygienic.
1: Ah, yeah, Steph.
0: Even though most people prefer over, like Steph, what bathroom brand is known for its cartoon bear commercials about toilet paper?
1: Oh, what's the bear? Well, I always guess the TP stuck in his butt.
0: Why do we all know that?
1: Oh, Charmin?
0: Jonathan Scott from Property Brothers is hosting a new daytime talk show. What do we call the first test episode made to help sell a TV show?
1: The pilot.
0: Grill experts say top barbecue mistakes people make are pressing burgers too hard into the grill and guessing the doneness. Hmm. What summer side dish is usually made with cabbage, carrots, and a creamy dressing?
1: Gotta get yourself a good meat thermometer to check the internal temperature. That's what you gotta do. It's coleslaw.
0: A long-running health study says strength and fitness can start declining around age 35, but staying active can help slow it down. What do we call the number of times you repeat an exercise before taking a break?
1: That would be reps.
0: Okay, so Susie, you got 3 out of 5, correct?
1: That's not bad.
0: And Gurdeep, you got all 5 correct. So you know what that means, Susie.
1: Susie, you did so well. Thank you so much for playing with us on a Friday.
3: Thank you.
0: And just a reminder, we play every day at this time for $100 of Gurdeep's money.

0: co-host on Monday.
1: Yes. I mean, not the best way. The best way would be is if you were here and Hazel was here and I was here. It'd be all three of us.
0: That's true. I'm actually very jealous that you get to go first because I'll get to fill in with her as well throughout the summer. She's going to be here three times. But we just love Hazel May. Who doesn't love Hazel May?
1: Hazel May is so loved. It's getting a great response on social. She's in with me on Monday. She's going to be in with you in July, and then she'll be back with us for one more show in August. I'm really excited. It's very much going to be a get-to-know-you Hazel kind of show because we know her as the amazing Blue Jays sideline reporter who is so beloved, who gets Gatorade showers unintentionally all the time. We're going to be pulling back the curtain a bit, and this all happened because when Hazel was in just for a little interview segment a couple of months ago, she was just raving about how much she's always wanted to do radio, and specifically morning radio. So we went... If you really want to make this happen, I think we can do it.
0: And she loves CHFI. She loves the music we play. She loves the games that we play. She loves our banter. She loves all of that. So now she gets to be a part of it. So on Monday, when you hear Hazel's voice, just know that it's not me. I'm going to sound a little different. It's not me. I'm off. Mm-hmm, yeah.
1: It's the Pooja and Gurdeep show featuring Hazel May on Monday. It's going to be so fun. Don't miss that one. Set your calendar. Set your alarms. Also, I know you're geared up for the World Cup match today. Canada and Bosnia and Herzegovina. 3 p.m. is when it gets started. The broadcast starts at 1:30. If you're heading down there, they open the gates at 12:30. I'm excited for the game. I'm very excited for Alanis Morissette singing the national anthem.
0: So have you ever had the pleasure of hearing her sing the anthem before?
1: She sang the anthem at a Stanley Cup final game. It was one of the 2 years Florida won the Stanley Cup, I think last year or the year before. And she's great. I mean, she's just so great.
0: She doesn't do it with angst, does she?
1: She doesn't do it with angst.
0: Okay.
1: She's in a much less angsty place now. She is, I mean, you know how I feel about Alanis. Alanis is my favorite female artist of all time with a bullet. It's like Alanis and then like five or six blank spaces and then the next artist.
0: I don't even know who that would be.
1: That's how much Alanis is far and away my favorite female artist
0: ever. She's so talented. And you can just think about from her perspective what an honor it is to do this as well. Because, like, when are we going to get an opportunity like this again?
1: Mm-hmm. Speaking of which, here's Alanis.

0: the day we've been waiting for. The World Cup's underway, and it's Canada playing their first game against Bosnia and Herzegovina at 3 p.m. at Toronto Stadium. All the festivities get started on the broadcast at 1:30. I'll be watching.
1: And we're already dressed for the occasion. We're both in our Team Canada jerseys.
0: Our kits. The vernacular, it's going to take a while. I'll learn it just in time for the World Cup to be over.
1: There you go.
0: Kits.
1: So exciting. Such an exciting time in the city. There is so much happening, which also means pack the patience, because that also comes with so many road closures and there's going to be delays. It's going to be one of those weekends. Just plan for it.
0: Outside of driving to work and driving home, I'm not planning on driving anywhere over the next month.
1: Just walk. You'll get there faster.
0: Yeah, walk, Uber, bicycle as well.
1: Mm-hmm.
0: Cycling lanes. Anyways, be safe. It's hot. Hopefully the rain stays away for the game this afternoon. We'll see you on Monday.
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4: 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Bye.
0: Take it easy.
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0: 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I stayed at this amazing place on Airbnb, and I realized I'm high maintenance.
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1: Your home works harder than you do.
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7: With Stage 5 traffic, I'm Eva Fragiscados. If you're using the eastbound or westbound 401 right now, we do have delays all because of volume. The problem says that the airport on the east 401 have cleared. West 401, it looks like the ramp to Liverpool right lane blocked with a stalled truck. West of Islington, those problems have cleared. But now a new problem popping up. West 401 at McCowan in the express. We've got one lane closed off through there. You're still going to find ongoing issues. South DVP south of Eglinton in the ramp lane. West QEW approaching Dixie. Left lane is closed off. That's all because of a collision. Tow truck is on the scene, and West Gardner approaching Islington. We've got a collision through there.

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0: Mariah Carey, that's insane, those notes. Come on. Wow. Nobody can hit those. It may be Christina. But
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1: Adult tantrum parties is a thing. 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
2: Burnt toast. Multitasking, making my coffee, getting ready. I put a toast in the toaster. And if I burn my toast, I'm just so rattled. Because now, here's why. I hate wasting food, so I don't want to just throw it away and put another toast in the toaster. I'm going to try and salvage that toast. I'm going to take it into the ER, which is basically over the sink with a knife. And you start scraping the burn off. But now your sink is just raining down breadcrumbs. There's breadcrumbs everywhere. Dog's trying to get at it. It's all in your sink. And then you scrape that toast so thin. Is there any toast left? You try to put peanut butter on it. It just caves in the middle.
1: Oh my.
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It already feels like it's 31 in downtown Toronto. 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

Hi, Michelle Butterly. Hi, good morning. So here we are on a Friday, and it's going to be gorgeous. It's already 24, feeling like 31 outside. So if later you're like, you know what, we're going to have a cocktail. We're going to sit outside. We're going to have a cocktail. But if you're out and you're having a little bit of a drink, and then you say to yourself, I'm a bit peckish. You know what would go good with this cocktail? How about some potato chips? If this is like, if I'm like a crystal ball right now and seeing into your future, apparently there's a scientific reason why you want to go for something like chips when you're having a drink. Apparently, alcohol raises a hormone in your body that increases the desire for savory foods like potato chips. And at the same time, it reduces sweet cravings. So a lot of times, if you're thinking about it, you're having like a cocktail or drink or something, some wine. You're not like, let me have some cake with that. You're like, yeah, I want chips. Scientifically, it all makes sense now. Am I right? 98.5

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2: 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There's one coming this hour. Once you get it, you're going to text it with your name into 981981. That's going to get you in to win $1,000 cash Monday morning with Pooja and Gurdeep. Oh, wait a second. On Monday morning, it will be Hazel May who will be hanging out with Gurdy because Pooja's going to have the day off. So Hazel May is going to be here Monday. That's going to be super fun. You could be winning that $1,000 cash with Gurdy and Hazel. And it also will automatically get you into win $10,000 at the end of June. So this hour, wait for it. You're going to get a unique keyword. Once you get it, text it with your name into 981981. That gets you in to win your share of $100,000 playing Cash Call on 98.1 CHFI.

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1: It's here. It is here. The start of FIFA World Cup and the celebrations in Toronto are on, baby. It's on. Of course, they got, you know, cut short a little bit yesterday because of a thunderstorm. Why they needed to completely shut it down, I don't know. I get it while the thunder and lightning were actually happening. But, you know, anyway, that was so yesterday. Today is just all about the fun. So, World Cup opening ceremonies for Canada take place today, 1:30 this afternoon. So many, like, amazing artists are going to take part in this.

The Team Canada versus Bosnia game. That goes at 3 o'clock this afternoon. Keep in mind, too, if you are going to be driving anywhere, really, I mean, take transit everywhere you got to go. But as of 3 o'clock this afternoon, Lakeshore will be shut down completely from BC Drive to Bathurst. It's going to push everybody up into the Garter. So it's really going to be a driving traffic nightmare in that area. So again, take transit. It's the way to go because it's just so much fun to be had in the city. Again, the opening ceremonies, a big parade, everything starting at 1:30 this afternoon, 90-minute opening ceremony, and then the game at 3 o'clock this afternoon, Team Canada versus Bosnia. Go, Canada, go. It's so exciting. Don't you love it? 98.1 CHFI.

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Michelle Butterly. Hi, good morning. So great news, too, that at the start of the Team Canada-Bosnia game at 3 o'clock this afternoon, the snowboards will be doing a flyover to start things off. So that's going to be fun. Also, I wanted to give you a bit of a heads up if you are going down to the Jays game. I know there's just so much hype around what's going on with soccer and Team Canada and FIFA and World Cup. Now, rightly so, because, you know, I mean, it's so huge. But if you are going down to Rogers Centre tonight, because it will be the Blue Jays playing the New York Yankees, the game is at 7:37. But, like, you know, there's still going to be so many fans that are in that area that are going to be, like, coming out of watching World Cup soccer. And just, like, it's just going to be really busy. So if you

they were doing this today, but there's a march. Did you know that? That all the soccer fans started at Trinity Bellwoods recently, and they are marching right now. They are on the road on the way down to Toronto Stadium to watch the game. Listen to them.

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1: Let me ask you a question. 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
1: 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Acquaintance. 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
2: 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Pooja's off Monday, so Hazel May will be in with Gurdeep. 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So fingers crossed for that. 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

election is finally here. We've had like all the hype leading up to this, to now. The opening ceremonies start at 1:30 this afternoon. Game time, 3 o'clock, Canada versus Bosnia. Now, I'm saying this. If you

taking part, you're going to feel something in the city that we have just never felt before. And that is something about sport bringing everyone together, no matter where you're from, no matter what team you are cheering for. It is just like so much fun. I wore all my Canada gear into work today. And as I was crossing a street waiting for the light, there was a guy coming toward me and we were crossing the, you know, the same crosswalk. And he was also wearing his Canada gear.

0: 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And Rick Campanelli was on TV after school?
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1: I'm so excited. It makes me so happy. The FIFA World Cup officially kicks off in Toronto this afternoon with the opening match between Canada and Bosnia and Herzegovina. 3 p.m. I've got my Team Canada shirt on. I've got my Canada flag flapping on my car. I'm always worried that it's going to fall off. I spend most of my time going, is it still there? Is it still there? By the way, if you want a flag for your car, you can actually just pick one up at the dollar store. Oh my gosh, I love to see all the flags, all from all the different countries around the world that are participating in FIFA. FIFA FanFest also running all weekend for those who were lucky enough to snag tickets. If you don't have a ticket to the game, there are many restaurants, bars, and free spots, of course, across Toronto that will be hosting watch parties. And you can find everything you need to know about FIFA in Toronto, including road closures, TTC, and GO Transit adjustments. Of course, those watch parties, too. All the details can be found on our sister station's website at citynews.ca. Go Canada, go. Cheryl Crow now. 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

For Brooksy on your Friday, and I'm looking forward to this. A TV drama about the early life of Celine Dion and family is in the works. The tentative title right now is called Growing Up Dion. It's going to follow Celine's childhood in Quebec, her bond with her mom, Therese, and of course, the 14 sibling relationships and the dynamic that really shaped Celine's path to global superstardom. And Celine Dion, by the way, currently preparing to return to the stage. This is very exciting. Lots of shows scheduled for this fall in Paris. Here is Celine. That's the way it is on 98.1 CHFI.

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2: 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I'm Sarah, in for Brooksy with Insane.

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26 degrees in the city, feeling like 29. I'm Sarah in for Brooksy. Happy Friday. You know, season two of City TV's The Price is Right Tonight is filming this month here in Toronto. They're actually looking for contestants to join in the fun. If you've ever wanted to play Punch a Bunch or Cliffhangers, even Plinko, which is like the best game. Everybody loves Plinko. You can do this. Head to theprice is right tonight.ca. That's theprice is right tonight.ca. And sign up. You could be part of the show. You could play a game. You could even just be part of the audience. The whole event, of course, hosted by the amazing Howie Mandel. Don't wait to apply today, all right? See what you have what it takes to be on The Price is Right Tonight. You're going to cry.

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1: Alanis Morissette is set to have soccer fans head over feet. See what I did there? As she performs at Canada's opening ceremony ahead of its first FIFA World Cup game on home soil later on this afternoon. We're less than 40 minutes away from the beginning of the match. She's going to sing the national anthem before Canada faces Bosnia-Herzegovina at Toronto Stadium. Now, the pre-match ceremony will also feature performances by an amazing lineup of Canadian talent, including Alessia Cara. She's going to be there. Jesse Reyes, William Prince, and this guy, too. It's Michael Bublé. Here's Hollywood on 98.1 CHFI.

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getting up to 28 for the high. Tonight, clear skies and 17. Things will change tomorrow, though. Looks like it'll be sunny in the morning, then sun and cloud roll in with a chance of showers on Saturday afternoon with a high of 29. 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
2: 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And the next keyword is about to be announced. It also is a double shot. It gets you into the grand prize draw of $10,000 on July 2nd. So I don't want you to go anywhere. Keep hanging out with me. I'm in for the next hour. My name's Sarah, sitting in for Brooksy on your Friday afternoon. It's a gorgeous day in the city. Thanks for hanging out with us. Thanks for making us a part of your weekend. Good tunes on the way. Let's kick it off with John Waite. This is Missing You on CHFI.

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1: Well, while Italians won't be able to cheer on their national team in the World Cup, I'm not rubbing salt in the wound, I promise. I'm devastated. They will be able to celebrate their neighborhood. Taste of Little Italy is back, shutting down College Street all weekend long. So the massive street festival will feature food, live music, extended patios, multicultural vendors, and of course, they're welcoming fans from around the globe to cheer on their team and their country on College Street. So College closed to traffic from Bathurst to Shaw Streets. It closed this morning and will remain closed till Monday again. That's College closed from Bathurst to Shaw. Enjoy. 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

Avicii all night long, and that guy can still party all night long. You could see him live. Lionel Richie, Earth, Wind, and Fire will be in town, Scotiabank Arena, on July 4th. You can be there. We've got your tickets to the show all next week in the 6 o'clock hour. Greg will have tickets for you to see Lionel Richie live together with Earth, Wind, and Fire. I tell you what, they put on a phenomenal show. You'll be boogieing all night long. Promise. Keep listening all next week to win. Here's Katy Perry.

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10: With CHFI Traffic, I'm Colette Desjardins. Well, the match is underway at the Toronto Stadium. So if you're heading into the city right now on the eastbound Gardiner, delays from east of the Humber Bridge to approaching Strawn, east and westbound Lakeshore, that is shut down from BC Road to Bathurst, closed because of FIFA. It will reopen at 8 o'clock. Now, if you're on the westbound Gardiner heading out of the downtown core, we're seeing delays from Jarvis all the way to approaching Jameson. Heading to the Cottage, delays on the northbound 400 from Highway 7 up to Rutherford, approaching Aurora Road, up to Canal Road, and then Mapleview Drive up to Dunlop in Barrie.

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Bartoff. Been a pleasure sitting in for Brooksy this week. Greg is in next. He could hook you up with his last pair of tickets to see the musical And Juliet live at the Royal Alexandra Theater June 23rd, courtesy of Mervish. You can win him in the 6 o'clock hour this evening and, of course, every hour of his show. And until 8 o'clock tonight, we will have another keyword for CHFI's Cash Call, helping you win your share of $100,000. 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
8: Hi, this is Dan Shulman. 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
1: 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We're just being told, because the match is on right now, police have closed the eastbound Lakeshore from Coburn Lodge all the way to Bathurst until 8 o'clock tonight. And westbound Lakeshore, it will be closed until 8 o'clock tonight, but it's closed between Bathurst and BC Road. Now, if you're heading into the city on the eastbound Gardiner, we've got delays from the Humber Bridge to approaching Strawn. On the westbound Gardiner, that is slow from Jarvis to approaching Jameson and the ramp to the 427. Heading to the Cottage, eastbound 401, delays approaching Brock Road Express Collectors to east of Salem. It's also busy through Thixon.
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with the sun shining on Toronto Stadium this afternoon, with the world watching Toronto Stadium this afternoon. Thankfully, all looking good at the fan zone as well. Currently hitting highs of 28 with Canada now in action, and the world journey has begun. All right, CHFI Toronto.

Our World Cup host city, Toronto in the sunshine. It's going to be interesting to see what the viewing figures were for today's opening ceremony. To put it in context, yesterday's opening ceremony in Mexico, 1.2 billion viewers. The Super Bowl this year, 125.6 million. That means 10 times the world audience for the World Cup. And one of the top performers that took to our stage, Michael Bublé. Of course we had Bublé. He's coming soon. Now 1D.

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10: 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Northbound on the DVP, it is slow from Don Mills to north of Lawrence. And then on the eastbound 401, on and off delays from east of Dixie, out towards Leslie, Express and Collectors. Moving to Cottage Country routes now, eastbound on the 401. The exit ramp to Lake Ridge has a left lane blocked with a stalled vehicle.

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tickets for Anne Juliet, the reimagining of Romeo and Juliet, but it's got songs from Backstreet Boys, Katy Perry, some Britney, Kelly Clarkson in there. 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Right now, Rev is at CHFI Toronto.

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9: With CHFI traffic, I'm Luke Shields. We still have the stalled tractor trailer on the eastbound 403 east of Aaron Mills off to the right-hand shoulder, but the tire debris that was in the two right lanes has cleared. Still slowing down the drive, though, from Aaron Mills. Eastbound 401 is busy. Dixie to Victoria Park in the Express and to Kennedy in the Collectors. Westbound 401 delays approaching Victoria Park, alternating Express Collectors to Dixon. 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
1: Perfect start to our World Cup weekend as well. Currently 28 and sunny in town. And of course, at CHFI, we will start our feel-good 80s and 90s weekend right now. Brian Adams, of course, did that amazing job to kick things off on Wednesday. He's coming up soon. Some Katrina, Tina Turner, and we'll start the weekend with Rick Astley.

live across Toronto, Friday afternoon, and our World Cup party has begun. Canada's first point in the World Cup journey, thanks to Kyle Larin coming on. 119 seconds took him to score. 1-1 draw, could have been more, could have taken it. But good first performance by Canada. Busy night in downtown tonight, of course. All right, the Feel Good 80s and 90s weekend is on CHFI.

0: obviously a busy afternoon in town. We've got a soccer game on, I think. Also, a big getaway, of course, for Cottage Country. Let's keep you up to date with everything you need on the road soon.
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10: 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Northbound on the DVP, it is slow from Don Mills to north of Lawrence. And then on the eastbound 401, on and off delays from east of Dixie, out towards Leslie Express and Collectors. Moving to Cottage Country routes now, eastbound on the 401, the exit ramp to Lake Ridge has a left lane blocked with a stalled vehicle.
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Feel Good 80s and 90s Weekend is on CHFI. Sun is out. Canada's World Cup journey has begun. And we continue with our legend that is Bryan Adams.

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as we head into a gorgeous summer's Friday night. Live from downtown across Toronto, this is CHFI's Greg Burns here. Canada's first point has been achieved. Thanks to Super Sub Kyle coming on, getting that goal after 119 seconds. Certainly Canada didn't deserve to lose. Should have been a win. We were close, but it's looking good. It's off to a good start. And what an amazing first night atmosphere for the World Cup 2026. And the feel-good 80s and 90s weekend is on. Sure.

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2: 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And I was like, oh, that's awesome.
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1: With CHFI traffic, I'm Luke Shields. Westbound 401 at Mavis in the Collectors. The ramp lane blocked off by a stalled vehicle. Tow truck's on scene. That's causing a minor delay through that area. Eastbound 401 still slow from Dixie to Victoria Park in the Express and to Kennedy in the Collectors. Westbound QEW ramp to Guelph line partially blocked by a collision in the right lane. Get 20,000 points at Shoppers Drug Mart when you open your PC Optimum app. Shop, scan, and earn. 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
2: Another Cash Call Keywords that will come in this hour. You've got two more today. But right now, let's continue our Feel Good 80s and 90s weekend. Sun is out. The World Cup is in Toronto. The world is watching our city. And coming up in the next hour, tunes from the Bangles, from Whitney, now Jacko and Beat It at CHFI Toronto.

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0: And here's a chance to win some tickets to a great summer night out. 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
1: Oh, my God. Are you kidding me? You have to be kidding me.
0: Hello.
1: Get out of here.
0: How are you, Rosie?
1: I'm doing great, thank you.
0: I was going to say happy Friday, but you sound like you're having a happy Friday.
1: You know what? You have no idea. I have been on my phone. I'm always waiting for somebody called Pooja and Gradeep to call. Somebody to call.
0: I've heard of them. Yeah, I've heard of them.
1: Yeah, I think you might have heard of them. This is hilarious. I'm sitting here, no caller ID. Who could that possibly be? And I'm like...
0: Well, the weekend started, Rosie. How are we feeling about that? What a lovely night tonight.
1: You know what? You made my day. You made my Friday. That's for sure.
0: Well, let's give you, as well as the weekend to look forward to, a big night out. Courtesy of Mervish.com, we're going to send you to Anne Juliet.
1: Oh, my God!
0: And do you know what? I've got a feeling, Rosie, you're going to make quite a good audience member at Anne Juliet, because they like a bit...
1: No, I'm not usually this loud, I promise.
0: No, you got to go. Anne Juliet, you got to go for it.
1: Fantastic. Thank you so much. This is amazing.
0: Thank you for voting for our 80s and 90s battle as well. And this is a great, great song to take Toronto into our lovely sunny Friday night. Do you want to intro it for us?
1: Okay. It's Celebrations by Kool & the Gang playing for you on CHFI.
0: Rosie, it's been a pleasure. Have a great weekend.
1: God bless you too.
0: And don't forget, you want to get your Anne Juliet tickets. 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
18: 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Northbound on the DV.

0: GP. There are delays from Eglinton up towards York Mills, and also in Brampton on the northbound 410. More delays from Steeles up towards Beauvais, and it's also slow eastbound QEW from Bronte to 3rd. Moving to Cottage Country routes now, northbound on the 400. There are delays from on the approach to Mapleview to north of Essa.
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2: 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Then you could start the week with $1,000 on the Cash Call at CHFI. All right, Bedouin Sound Clash coming up. Some Whitney before 7. And right now, let's go 90s Backstreet Boys at CHFI.

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This is 98.1 CHFI. This is how we wanted the World Cup to start. I mean, a win obviously would have been better. We'll take a point though. Super sub Kyle coming on, scoring after 119 seconds. Toronto Stadium looking great. Lovely party atmosphere in town, and your feel-good 80s and 90s weekend, of course, is at 98.1 CHFI. And it continues with Wham after Whitney.

sun is out. Feel good 80s and 90s weekend is on. Canada's first point has been achieved in our World Cup journey. Obviously a busy night in town. Let's get the latest on the roads in the TTC after we continue with DJ Sammy.

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4: With CHFI traffic, I'm Luke Shields. Westbound 401 west of Meadowvale on the Express. The left lane still blocked off by that crash. Emergency crews on scene. Eastbound side of the 401 moving slowly from the Allen to Leslie, alternating express collectors. Eastbound Gardner at Jamison. There's a rolling block in place for the FIFA World Cup festivities at Toronto Stadium. That's blocking the two right-hand lanes, so you're only able to get through using the far left-hand lane, and that's causing heavy delays from Park Lawn. 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
4: Hi. 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

weekend, and it is going to be a busy one in the city. Summer is here because there are so many events happening. Of course, FIFA is on the go. We got the Jays taking on the Yankees. And tomorrow, should you be in the downtown area and you see a lot of naked people riding bikes, don't be alarmed. It's just the World Naked Bike Ride that's taking place, okay?

0: Kingswood Music Theater, Canada's Wonderland. So that is a major throwback. Remember when Kingswood Music Theater was a venue and she was heading out on tour? Her opening act was New Kids on the Block. Heard of them? By the time they hit Toronto, though, New Kids had exploded. They were so massive that Tiffany ended up opening for them.
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0: 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W-A-T-C-H. 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
2: With CHFI traffic, I'm Justin Pierce. Volume delays northbound on the DVP from on the approach to Eglinton to north of Lawrence. Then in Brampton, it's also slow on the 410 from around Steeles to north of Beauvais. And then on Cottage Country Route, slowdowns on the northbound 400 from north of Mapleview to north of Essa.
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80s and 90s on your Feel Good Weekend right here on 98.1 CHFI. I'm Pina in for Adele. I mean, this song is total feel good vibes, right? And to think, when they released this, they were so young. They were kids.

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0: I'm Tina in for Adele. So what are your plans for the weekend? Taste of Little Italy is back. And although Italians are able to cheer for their national team at the World Cup, not that I'm bitter or anything. Hey, why not enjoy the Italian culture? Food, live music, patios, vendors. It's a big street festival that will involve road closures in and around Little Italy. But hey,

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2: Hey, it's Gurdeep Ahluwalia, and I'm here to tell you, and Juliet...

0: to Parkside to York Bay and Yonge Street. Moving to Cottage Country Roots now, northbound along Panatang Road. It's very, very slow on the approach to Vasey Road.
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